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It's Alice 97.3 on the show that James Corden is doing. He had Prince Harry on, and he asked Prince Harry to rate the Harrys. And Prince Harry rated Harry Styles number one. Smart call. Rated soccer player Harry Kane number two. And then in a bold move, Prince Harry

Olivia Rodrigo on Alice 97.3. That is one of the most streamed songs in the entire Bay Area. And her entire tour is sold out. I don't mean different shows sold out. I mean every ticket on her entire tour is sold out. In the United States alone, that is 1.3 million tickets. Damn, girl.

on Alice 97.3. Did you have weird weather where you were today? Because in Alameda today, we had bright blue skies. I was looking at a bright blue sky and rain. Bright blue sky, big old raindrops. Definitely living in a simulation.

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It's Alice 97.3, and I'm Jane. Dude, the roller coaster of the relationship I have had with soccer over the last several weeks. I posted on Instagram. Me, this time last month, I was like, oh, the World Cup's going to start. That sounds kind of cool. I'm not really familiar with it, but it sounds cool. Me, yesterday, I was like, if Spain does not win, I'm going to die.

Shout out to everybody going to the Valkyries game tonight, going for their 10th straight win. And it's Hello Kitty night tonight. Dude, mentally, I am so there.

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1: At Stateside on Alice 97.3, did you see the video that just went viral of Kelly Clarkson in Vegas talking about she wanted to, somebody reached up on stage while she was playing and she started petting their sleeve like she wanted to feel the shirt that she was, that the fan was wearing. And Kelly Clarkson said, oh, I would get fired at NBC for doing this. It's a good thing I don't work there anymore. She said, and that's one thing I won't miss about doing my show is the HR meetings, which is so hilarious for her to say, like, oh my God. And she said she wouldn't miss the HR meetings. And the thing that made her so mad about the HR meetings was that they told people, HR did, that no one could comment about her weight loss. Okay, Kelly.

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So yes, that's Taylor on Alice 97.3. And yes, the color backgrounds of some of her songs on Spotify have changed. So yes, we think she's teasing something. And dude, is it new music? If she gives us new music before she gives us pictures of the dress, I mean, this is diabolical. But what if she gives us new music and pictures of the dress at the same time? I can't. I'm Jane, and I so appreciate you spending part of your Monday with me. Thank you. I absolutely cannot wait to talk to you again tomorrow.

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1: Yay! Looking for something fun to do around the bay? 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
2: 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That's base. That's right. My arteries are clogged. 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
1: Yay! 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
3: 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Now it's not 20 years ago. It's more like 40 years ago.
2: 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It's crazy. Like, when you go 20 years ago, it was 2006. Like, I already had a bunch of kids.
3: 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I just really can't believe it's gone this fast.
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0: Alice, 97.3. Sarah and Vinny, Alice's morning show. What's everyone doing? What's happening, you guys?
1: I blew my own brains out listening to that song.
0: I know, it's good.
2: Maddie watched Obsession.
0: Yeah, there's a lot of stuff we need to talk about here. Now, yesterday, Vinny said he started crying during Obsession.
1: No, I
0: he
1: never
0: was like
1: said
0: shivering
1: that.
0: And shaking.
1: That's not what I said.
0: He decided that he had to like run for it and hide under the bed.
1: What I will say to you all right now is you walked out just like I did, didn't you?
3: I did not.
1: You finished it?
3: I loved it. I loved it.
0: And he was alone. And now his dog, when his dog's walking around the house, staring at him, following him everywhere he goes.
1: Okay, you finished it, but tell me the truth. There's something to that movie. It's gnarlier than most, right? Like, maybe it's the acting. Maybe it's the whole thing together. I don't know.
3: The lead actress is amazing.
1: Unbelievable.
3: Unbelievably good in this. I hope she gets something for this because she was so good in it.
1: Tell me you did.

0: didn't have moments where she, like when there's someone walks in the door and there's someone standing there with a look on their face, tell me you didn't want to light the wick on the cannon to just blow her to smithereens.
1: All I can picture is this chick just is like, here's what I've gathered from what you guys have told me.
2: Tell us what think happens.
1: Here's what I think. I think this guy, right, he loves this girl, but they're friend zone. So he finds some way to get dark magic to make her be in love with him. But now she's obsessed with him. Obsession, right? Or something, whatever.
0: Okay.
1: Okay. So then, like, he every corner he turns around, she's right there. But what's the look on her face?
3: It's not just the look, but like,
1: is it like, I love you so much, I'm going to eat you?
3: The backing up into the bathroom when she's staring at him and all of a sudden, it's like she does these little movements and you're like, yeah. And like,
2: well, that's because
3: it's also just that she has this look in her eye. Like, yeah, the look in her eyes is just crazy scary.
1: Okay, but at the end, she does kill and eat him, right? I mean, that's what...
3: I'm not going to tell you anything about the ending.
1: The only way to get him into her...
3: Vinny needs to finish the movie.
0: This is what I'll tell you.
1: Vinny's not going to finish it.
0: I'm not going to finish it. Anyone who sees this movie in the beginning, the lady we're talking about is...
1: How old is she? Like a teenager?
0: No, she's 20s.
1: Okay.
0: Cutest little button you ever saw.
2: Yes.
0: Like...
2: Adorable.
0: She's petite. She's... full figured, petite and full figured, like the whole, she's got all this stuff. And you go,
2: your dream girl.
0: I can see why he's into her, right? Like you just go,
1: yeah,
0: okay.
1: Yeah, he wants her to love him.
0: And then what she's able to do with her face and her acting skills is, and I did say this yesterday, despite repeating, I will not finish that movie.
1: Yeah.
0: She's really good. Like really, like you feel it.
3: Mm-hmm. Where did you quit? Did you quit when...
0: I quit at the party, the guy's party, where she...
3: Yeah.
0: There's a truth or dare moment.
3: Yeah.
0: And she moves the person from the seat, gives a speech, right?
3: Yeah.
0: And then there's... My kid walks in to the room, and I go, turn this off, turn this off! And we're looking for the remote, and something... Something stabby happens, but...

0: and he reads the dare, and it's to kiss the person to his left. And the person to his left is not this girl who's obsessed with him. So she immediately reacts and does something crazy. But the conversation is like, why didn't he just say like, oh, don't worry about it, I'll just take a drink, like, love you, sweetie. It's like he was into watching her act crazy about him.
1: Mm.
0: And that's what takes the creep, the movie.
1: He's also obsessed.
2: Well, yes, you know that from the very beginning of the movie. This guy is practicing his play for her, and he knows she's friend-zoned him. He knows it.
1: Yeah.
2: They know it. They all know it.
3: Like, he at one point, I mean, he doesn't, like, he likes it. Like, he does like it to some extent, and even when he knows what's going on, he's still like, oh, can I alter this?
0: He makes a lot of bad choices.
3: He makes a lot of bad
0: fascinating.
3: Choices.
0: Fascinating.
2: Yeah.
3: But anyway, it's super good. You'll love it, Sarah.
2: What do you give it?
3: I give it 4 out of 5.
2: 4 out of 5.
4: Did you do 4 out of 5 as well?
1: Yeah. What do you give it to the point you've seen it?
2: It's a scary movie. Like, I would give this actress a 5 out of 5.
0: We're talking about Obsession, by the way.
2: Yeah, the movie Obsession.
1: Which is now free on Amazon?
3: Peacock.
2: I give the actress, even he as, like, one of the things I believe is if you start to hate someone on screen, they're doing their job, right?
1: Mm-hmm.
2: Like, that is, you may hate them, and you may be like, I hate that. But if they're able to get that from you, then they've done their job. I hate him. I hate her.
1: Oh.
2: I hate the friend.
1: Oh, God.
2: Oh my God. The whole thing
1: but
2: is like.
1: Is anyone to like?
2: There's no.
1: I need someone to like.
3: Well.
1: I need someone to like.
2: The cat didn't do anything, I'll tell you that.
1: The cat?
3: Oh, my God, the cat.
0: It's worth watching.
1: Mm.
2: I don't know. I'm trying to tell you. Save yourself.
3: Mm. How's that lunch?
0: You have no idea if you think that's disturbing. You haven't seen Hereditary. That movie, I couldn't stop thinking about for 6 months.
1: I feel like I watched that.
3: That's what I did too, and I can't remember.
1: It's been years now.
2: Mm. Anyway, how are you?
1: I'm good.
2: Are you?
1: Hey, it's not too late for you to start watching Big Brother, and here are my top 10 reasons why you should do it.
0: Yes.
1: So, first of all, let's just talk about tattoos. There is a guy with a tattooed bra on him, and it's attractive. And every time, and he's a tough guy, and there he is, and I'm like, wow.
2: Wait a minute.
1: Look at this guy with his tattooed bra.
0: Wait, awesome. I didn't even notice that.
3: What?
1: How could you miss that?
2: So he did it to be funny.
1: No. Mm-mm. No. But it's lovely. It's a beautiful top. So I'm just going to leave it at that, and you go look at it. His guy's name is Kamu.
2: Kamu.
1: K-A-M-U.
2: Tattooed a bra on himself.
3: And it wasn't a joke?
1: You have to just look it up.
3: Okay. Well, Bob gave me the hard sell on Big Brother this morning because I was like, I don't really have a new show that I'm into. So.
1: No, it's so funny. If it's like the last
3: I can just
1: one
3: jump
1: minute
3: in, right?
1: Of something. Yes.
3: Okay.
1: But I think you should watch Sunday's episode and then watch whatever's going to happen on Wednesday, because the last 1 minute of last night's show, I was like, you or Sunday night show. I'm like, you got to be kidding me. Like, this is great.
0: I knew as soon as I saw that Devin's from Survivor was going to be playing this season, I was like, this is going to be the best season.
3: Oh,
0: he's on it?
1: Yeah, Devin's is on it. D's on it.
2: D from Survivor's also on it?
1: And then there's one other person that I cannot stand. Of course, I also couldn't stand the person it was supposed to be, and then I can't stand the person that it is. But there's some stuff. There's a couple familiar faces. There were hardcore tears. Like, people... I get it. You're away from everybody you know and love, everything that makes you comfortable and happy. The sensitivity of these people and the highs and lows, you know, you go from power to no power. Like, there was a guy's name is Jason, sobbing.
0: Oh, man.
1: Just the streaks of tears. Like, I'm like, did someone just throw water in his face?
2: Let me ask you a question. I know they want this. I know that.
1: Yes.
2: Do you think they have some kind of personality test they hand each person?
1: To make sure that they're not stable?
2: To make sure that they will cry.
1: Yes.
2: Like they need that person. Like, that might be your tip on how to get on the show is...
1: No beta blockers for that.
2: Yeah, in your question and answer portion... Cries easily.
1: Go crazy.
2: Yeah, cries easily and feels all the feels.
0: It's even
2: right?
0: worse than that with Jason because he's not emotional. He's a sociopath.
1: He is a sociopath.
0: He's disgusting.
1: Like, he's cruel.
0: he's

0: Horrific.
1: Yes. So there's that. Also, back to the tattoos.
2: That's on Big Brother?
0: Yeah.
1: One of the ladies.
0: It's so good.
1: His name, if you said it, I'd recognize it. She's very beefy. She's like a very strong woman. In fact,
2: Beefarella?
1: No, but it close.
2: Okay.
1: Yeah. She is, she's just like really strong. She's like a big athletic woman. And they put them all in shorts for some challenge that they did on the Sunday night show. And she's got, and it's just like, well, that's a look. She's got one leg is just tattooed from under her shorts all the way down to the bottom.
2: Right.
1: Squiggly. Just a leg.
2: Just one leg, though.
1: Just one leg.
0: It's so cool.
1: Yeah. Just, here's a leg. Here's another leg. Here's my other leg.
0: She's kind of giving Tomb Raider energy.
1: Yes, but big Tomb Raider. Like if Lara Croft was kind of a big badass. Like she seems like a chick that would hover over you in her like cop uniform and be really threatening. Like she.
2: And I'd like it.
0: She's hot though.
1: Yeah. She's very hot.
3: Oh, okay.
1: She's like.
3: I'm in now.
1: Intense.
2: Okay.
1: Yeah. So anyway.
0: Oh man. Watching Rome. Change from
1: freaking Rome.
0: Rome from Survivor. In no. Love with Lyric to
1: oh my god,
0: testosterone man like child.
1: The stare down weirdness. It's just so it's so crunchy. But I will say, these idiots did that like right in front of them.
0: I know.
1: Like, what do they think was going to happen? But, way to like keep it on the DL, jerkos.
0: But I'm also like, but you know what? We haven't seen that in a minute. You
1: That's
0: know,
1: true.
0: Last season was all super fans being like, oh, we got to, you know, play yep. too much strategy. So I prefer the Devin style.
1: Yeah, he's going big and probably going to go home at some point here. But
2: you don't think he can win it?
1: Well, it'd be hard for him. If somebody has the chance, they should get him out.
2: He's very good, though.
1: He is.
2: He's very, very good.
1: And he's already
2: on the
1: good.
2: Last Survivor
1: I know.
2: Was masterful.
1: And, I agree.
2: And there's so much of that was just. Being willing to take a chance.
1: Mm-hmm.
2: You know, sometimes it's just...
1: I think I'm out anyway. I'm going to go for
2: yeah.
1: it.
2: Yeah. And he, and then...
1: Yeah.
2: Like, that was so rad. I was at home going, oh my God!
1: That was one of the best scenes.
2: This show just peaked of all time.
1: Survivor 50 was absolutely great. So this is a guy who went far, did not win, but went far on Survivor 50. Dee actually won her first season she played.
2: I think she's great looking. Does she look good?
1: She does look good. Of course, she's, you know, it's Dee the whole time. Of course, they're getting fed, you know.
2: Right. Oh, so she's...
1: She's not wasting away. Okay. Neither is Devin's, you know. Right. They just look like normal people. But anyway, so there's just, that's my top 10 reasons. I'm sure there were 10 in there somewhere. For you to check that out. Check out Big Brother this season. It is not too late. Only one person's been, it's only been on for a week. Only one person's been eliminated.
2: It's only been a week?
1: It started the 9th. It's like a week and a half, if that. This Thursday, it'll be 2 weeks.
2: All right.
1: Watch Sunday's episode, though. You know how it does like a 15-minute recap at the beginning of each episode.
2: Yesterday, do you have Xbox?
1: I have an Xbox, yes.
2: Okay. At one point, I got an Xbox and I set up our whole TV in the big
1: we
2: room.
1: We run a lot of things
2: to
1: through
2: work
1: it.
2: Through this Xbox.
1: It's like the interface.
2: And the missus just went, I can't work this crap. Mm-hmm. And I pulled it off. I got it out of there and I just moved it to another room.
1: Where you can just play video games on
2: Working
1: it?
2: Working that, like setting that up is such a pain in the ass. So I just was over it.
1: Yes.
2: And then... The kids wanted to play games, so I set it up for them. And that's also, like, every game you hit to play, it says, need to update, and you have to update. Mother.
1: Mm-hmm.
2: So then, Isla stopped playing it years ago, and it's been off forever. Just off. No one uses it. Edie gets it in her head. She wants to dance on the thing. I don't know what the dance game is.
1: Dance Revolution?
2: Something.
1: Okay.
2: And I go, I will set this up yesterday.
1: Yes. Oh, boy.
2: Hours later, into bedtime, 8:43, I'm getting a text from downstairs. I know I get an email that says the code word is, and I'm up in my room in bed going, that kid needs this code number in order. And she's 7. She doesn't even know. Then she texts me and she texts you. I don't know what happened. Like, I'm just sitting there going, oh, my God, it's 9 o'clock at night. And I'm like, where is your mom? She's walking the dog. I'm like, I'll be right down.
3: You said that it sounded like donut.
2: I know. All caps.
1: I don't know how to work this call. Can you please come down here and work this for me right now?
2: It's truly what I thought of. It is. It's exactly like that. Just completely.
1: Donut, turn off all caps. I don't know what you're talking about. No thumbs.
3: Damn it, Donut.
1: Oh my God.
2: God.
1: Listen, we're referencing a book series called Dungeon Crawler Carl. Totally awesome. Really listen to it because the narrator's amazing.
2: Yes. We go now.
1: Yes, KLLC, KLLC HD1, San Francisco. Sarah and Vinny, Alice's Morning Show. Hang on, let me get this song started here. There we go. I have the Ted Lasso premiere date. It's soon. And I'll tell you right after this song.

0: Alice, 97.3, Sarah and Vinny, Alice's morning show. I think we're off to a good start. I feel like the vibe is right. Like, it's happening. Like, we're all grooving together. Oh, look, Creative Energy is our sponsor. It's a little hot for a hot tub right now. You know what I was thinking about doing? I got to call Cole over at my San Rafael location. Like, could I turn the heat down in the summer? I mean, it works for us here, like, because a lot of times at night, it's chilly.
1: Do you mean the weather or the water temp?
0: Actually, if I could just turn down the weather, that'd be great. Is there a way?
1: I don't...
0: If I could turn down the hot tub. Because I was thinking, like, what if it was, like, at 92 instead of 102?
2: A texter one time, you were complaining that it was too hot, and they wrote in that they lower theirs in the summer to 88, I think it was.
1: Yeah, you can definitely lower it. Of course you can.
0: Yeah. I just don't, like, will the chlorination saltwater thing still work? I'm going to call and ask an expert.
1: The whole thing that's interesting about, like, it's not impossible to care for the thing yourself. You don't need to have a pool guy or whatever.
0: No, John does all that stuff.
1: But you need to know how to test

0: the water to make sure that it's so there's like there's stuff you buy.
1: Yep.
0: Test strips or whatever.
1: Although I will say this about the hot springs. That's the kind we have, the hot springs beam model. It does it all itself. You go into the panel and it says your pH is low, add this much. Your this is
0: oh,
1: that.
0: That's great.
1: It tests the thing for you. There are test strips and there's more to it really than that. Because I don't do it,
0: Yeah, I don't manage mine at all, so I can't.
1: Does your wife manage it?
0: Absolutely.
1: Good for her. Yeah, it's this really. Once you know what you're doing, there's nothing to it. You just figure out how to work it. And the you know we don't really let a lot of people into our tub, so it stays really clean and nice. It's like really, you know.
0: Is that what you tell yourself? You don't let a lot of people in. I'm sure they're like, we're not going to get you two nudies.
1: What you think I was going to ask them to get in and be nude? No, like I tell the kids, no, you can't use a hot tub.
0: Marianne, join us.
1: No. Okay, fine. Nobody wants to get into it, which keeps it very clean. Well, you shouldn't want to get into it because we're in it naked. 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
0: I mean, I do that in the ocean as often as possible. In fact, yesterday there was predicted wind, but I just threw a board in the car just because. And I got out there and there was no wind.
1: Oh.
0: And I jumped in the ocean and it's like the best. I don't mean that I don't love being here, but after having been here and been in the car and driving home, it's the best feeling to just
1: let it all go.
0: Fall into the water and go,
1: baby, I'm home.
0: Wide awake. Again, you know what I mean? Like, that is a great feeling.
1: CreativeEnergy.com. 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That is our phone and text number. Email us anytime, Sarah and Vinny at Odyssey.com. Unless you're going to email us a problem. I was going through some of the good ones. Over the last couple of weeks, some people have sent in some real problems. Some of them are just, they're so relatable. There's one. I don't want to say too much, but I almost want to do one today when Scott Caparo comes in.
0: Then let's. What do you mean?
1: Should we?
0: Why should we?
1: Because I feel like maybe the person will be waiting for it to hear it on.
0: Or they get an entire segment to themselves with Scott Caparo's, like, talk about someone who knows how to handle life.
1: All right, maybe we will. he really is an expert. You'd be so lucky to get his advice.
0: The way he navigated Hollywood.
1: Whoa, I mean, look at him now. Where is he? Anyway, that's badadvice973@gmail.com. If you have any kind of problem, big problem, small problem, send it on over. Ted Lasso season 4 premieres August 5th. It's like 2 weeks away.
0: What they did at the World Cup halftime show was such great, like sort of short, just a little tie-in, but it tied in so perfectly as they bring out
1: Bieber
0: and, you know, the sign in this on the show over the door is believe. And then they've got believe on the It just really was well done.
1: And so perfect. Like, that's probably the most I've ever thought about football in my entire life has been watching. I actually care about those guys on that team, the Richmond team. So it's super fun that it's right here now when everyone's got a fever for football. Football is life.
0: I would love to sit. What's his name? Sudeikis?
1: Jason Sudeikis.
0: I would love to. I mean, I don't. It's all good, but I would love to sit him down and say, like, what in the hell? For every actor in the world, you nailed it and had a series running. And then you pull the plug prematurely. I know you went through a breakup. I know things can, you know, greatly affect your mood and whatever. But
1: an incredible ensemble cast. Yeah. And just, like, let's let this roll.
0: Yeah.
1: Let's like, let it roll.
0: To have pulled the plug. And I will say, I loved that show. I'm going to go. I'm all in for the next, the first season or back or whatever. Yeah. But there's something to momentum, and I have watched shows. One of my all-time favorites is called Arrested Development.
1: I'm 100% with you.
0: And that show was at the top of its game. I don't think they pulled the plug on purpose. I think Fox did.
1: They weren't getting enough ratings, so they got kicked off of there.
0: But then it went away for a bit, and when they brought it back, it just didn't have that. I don't know.
1: Because it was years later.
0: I don't know if the writers changed or, you know, more. Like, you know, these things.
1: Everybody grew up, went on and did other things.
0: It's just, it didn't have the same thing it once did.
1: Yeah.
0: So I hope this does.
1: That show, you're right. Like, Arrested Development, one of my all-time favorite shows, in a weird way, because it was all about the ensemble of characters. That's what I love about Ted Lasso, too. So hopefully, hasn't been that long. When did the last one come out? Last season, season 3. It's been 2 years? Maybe it's been more than that.
0: Keeley?
1: Yeah, what about Keeley?
0: Is doing a commercial for one of the credit cards.
1: Juno Temple is her name.
0: Juno Temple is her name?
1: I believe so.
0: She does a credit card commercial, and she looks different. And I'm hearing the voice, and I'm seeing her, and I'm going, who is that? Mm. What is that? What? And then, it finally occurs to me, but she's strangely not that famous for someone who was a huge star on that show.
1: Yeah.
2: She's had a few roles in some things, but nothing too big. The last season was 2023.
1: Oh, so not that long ago.
2: Yeah.
1: At least no one's aged out. That one I know of.
0: Yeah, I don't know.
1: The husband died, right, in real life? Her ex-husband?
2: Giles.
0: Yes.
1: Yeah, he just recently died.
0: The owner of the...
1: of the team originally.
0: Uh-huh.
1: Anyway, Ted Lasso, season 4, premieres in about 2 weeks, August 5th. So excited. Also, as I'm looking at one of the production photos here, there's a woman by the name of Tanya Reynolds, who is, as soon as she's there in the kind of uniform, the Richmond shirt and the pants, all in dark navy. That girl is on a show called Sex Education, where she plays this wackadoodle, alien-loving, cartoon-drawing, wonderful, incredible, strange, weird person. I can't wait to see what she does with this role. Do you know who I'm talking about? Did you watch Sex Education? Watch Sex Education. There's like three or four seasons of it. It's on, I think it's a Netflix show.
2: I think it was Netflix, yeah.
1: Yeah. That show is, that's right up there for me with like Arrested Development and Ted Lasso. It's a great show. Okay, moving on. Kelly Clarkson got the diarrhea parasite. She thought she did. You know, sometimes it happens. You eat the wrong thing and...
0: Someone here got sick and we thought, oh, that must be it. And
1: it turns out it's just diarrhea.
0: Well, people do get food poisoning other ways.
1: That is true.
0: It happens. It's actually more typical than you'd think.
1: Kelly Clarkson just kicked off her. Well, it is a typical excuse. Who among us hasn't gone, no, I don't know what I ate, but I'm so sick. I got to. All right, I'm out of work. Kelly Clarkson kicked off her Vegas residency with some major tummy troubles. So she's on stage on Saturday night and she's detailing everything as people are like, maybe you could play a song instead of telling us about your diarrhea. She says that when she got back to her room after Friday's show, that she had never been so happy to not have a man there because he would never make sweet love to this again. After what she went through, she said, what went down in the bathroom?
0: She's not giving us enough credit. We will fight through a lot.
1: She said what went down in the bathroom was worse than that infamous bridesmaid scene. She goes, and you know the part where you think it's over, where you're like, it has to be over? No, girl. But you know what's awesome? They have like warm toilets for you here. I don't know if she's like at Caesars or something. I guess they have warm toilets. Maybe just in your room, Kelly.
3: Like heated toilet seat, you mean?
1: Yeah, that must be it, right? Or she's just been sitting on it so much that it's warm and she thinks it's warmed. she says, oh, I'll be single till I'm dead. It's fine. I'm going to find another weird mother father out there. Somebody who's into scatological things. Is that I don't know. I don't know exactly what she's saying there, but she thought she had the diarrhea parasite. Turns out, just diarrhea. I thought this was sort of weird, so I wanted to mention it because it says, here's the headline. Here's how you can get your cat to live to be 20. No thanks. Nah.
0: What? Some people want that. No. Though. Maybe you should.
1: Cats get so fragile. My sister's cat is 19 years old, and that cat is like, you just know if you stepped wrong, like you just break it. It would just be broken. And it's slow and crickety. And then like you go to pet it and it's like all bones underneath. You know that, you know, the old cat thing.
0: I don't have everybody cats, has it, so I don't really know.
1: Did your cat live to be 20?
0: Our cat, I believe, met an unfortunate coyote, but we don't know for sure. Maybe it's on the run.
1: It's still out there living its best life.
3: It could have just moved out and moved in with somebody else.
0: That maybe
1: they do that.
0: The thing about cats, though, is like Homeboy was an indoor cat, but he like you can't keep them in. Like they will split. If they're waiting for the door to open so they can split. And you can't do anything about it. So
1: no, they're slippery.
0: It's just a reality that you try your hardest and you try to protect them from themselves. And, you know, Homeboy had a backyard, too, where no one could get him. But
1: right.
0: For some reason.
1: I always console myself thinking that it's a food chain. It's the circle of life. They murder. My cats are freaking murderers. Mm-hmm. Like there are just dead rats and birds and snakes and All the things that make it so that I can have fruit in my backyard. Mm-hmm. They're amazing. They know their job and they do it well. I get really bummed when they kill butterflies, though, because I'm like, well, what's that thing going to do to you? So anyway, I just love them.
2: You don't mind birds, but you mind butterflies.
1: Well, I feel like birds, if you're stupid enough, like that's just natural selection. If you're so stupid, if you're stupid enough that a cat got you, you know, fly away.
0: There's that, but I don't think you're giving the cats are great hunters.
1: Yes.
0: They're great hunters.
1: Oh, no, they're unbelievable. I'm with you. And they have a role to do. But when they're all old and crickety, they're no good anymore. So anyway, rapper Exhibit has had his pet Thundercat for more than 20 years, ever since his days as the host of Pimp My Ride. That was an MTV show, right?
0: Mm-hmm.
1: What's his secret? First of all, love. Then he says, Thundercat eats both dry and wet food. She likes junk food, so I also give her this fancy feast when she's on her best behavior. But what's really been game-changing is the thing that none of us is going to do. She gets fluid from an IV bag at the vet because she's previously had kidney and thyroid issues. So, I mean, it's like taking grandma to dialysis. You're not going to do that for your cat. But if you've got people who work for you, Exhibit. Mm.
3: My best friends.
1: Oh my God, what?
3: Have one of those old cats that's all bones and they give it fluids at home.
1: What? It's got a stent or something?
3: Days. No.
1: Like a shunt? What's that called?
3: No, they just give it a shot in the back and pump fluids into it every 3 days because it had kidney problems.
1: Mm. Cats do get kidney. You got to make sure your cats are drinking water. You know?
3: Yeah, this cat will not drink water, only out of your glass.
2: A cat I moved with from New York that I had, Colonel Fusby, he was 23.
1: I remember Colonel Fusby.
2: He was like 23 when he died. But he split when we got Kelly Clarkson, the dog. He split and moved in with my neighbor, Cliffy.
1: Oh.
2: But Cliffy had to do that. The last few years.
1: And you were like, we're not taking him back.
2: I know. So no. He got all the bad stuff. But yeah, that fluid thing's real. Yeah.
1: Yeah. Anyway, he's got a whole video about it. If you want your cat to live to be 20, Exhibit's got some tips for you. All right, Vin, what's coming up in the news?
0: Junk food and more after these.
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0: And maybe ask for Jason. Be like, hey man, congratulations on almost getting a threefer.
2: He's a very nice man. I love that he was able to keep his dream alive through the pandemic.
0: I know.
2: And they continue to do great business at Velvet 48 in Burlingame.
0: I wonder, he makes, I don't think you had one of his snickerdoodle cookies. Those were like maybe the best snickerdoodles I ever had.
2: And really?
0: Yes.
3: They really were.
0: They were so moist.
3: And chewy at the same time.
0: So good. Like, I don't know if he sells those at Velvet 48, but maybe you should think about that, Jason. I'm just suggesting, you know what you should do.
2: Yeah. I mean, why wouldn't he?
0: Mm, so good.
2: No, I did not have one. And I'm
0: You're
2: off.
0: Such a good
2: I'm
0: boy.
2: Off dessert for good. Mm. I have to be.
0: A life sentence.
2: Which leads me to.
0: Okay,
2: oh, no.
0: Junk
2: I need
0: food.
2: To, no. I got to tell you this first. Hot today. Very hot. Another hot one. And
0: no, thank you.
2: Like yesterday kind of snuck up on me. It didn't feel that hot because I was out on the ocean for a little bit.
0: Yeah.
2: And then when I was getting in bed last night, I went, son of a biscuit. It is hot.
0: Yeah.
2: I'm on top of the bed again, I guess.
0: How you like me now?
2: It's going to be hot again today.
0: Now,
2: clouds
0: you?
2: In the morning, sun today. Even San Francisco will be 77.
0: Which is 10 degrees too hot in San Francisco.
2: San Jose will be 95.
0: Oh, boy.
2: So it's going to be hot today, okay? Okay.
0: Okay.
2: National Junk Food Day. When I say junk food, like what is your guilty pleasure? The thing that you go, I want Doritos. I want Cool Ranch Doritos. Or what do you want? What's your junk food that you'd go,

0: Is it cookies?
1: If I could pick like anything,
0: junk food, whatever.
1: I want a Rice Krispie treat. I love those. That's like that's just junk.
0: That's the thing that comes to mind.
1: Yes.
0: Rice Krispie treat.
1: Yeah. That's what popped right into my mind when you said junk food.
0: Maddie, what comes to mind when you think junk food? The thing that you would go, yeah, I'm having this guilty snack. Is it chips? Is it, what is it?
2: God damn it, donuts.
0: It's donuts.
1: Oh, donuts are so good. Yeah. I don't know. That's good. You can make an argument for that.
0: Bobby?
3: I like an ice cream sundae with a warm cookie on the bottom.
1: Ooh.
0: There used to be this place. I'm sure it's still there, but in San Diego.
1: You're going to make me. You're going to make me so hungry.
0: It's a pizza place called the Lucadian. They made this messy brownie sundae.
3: Ooh.
0: And it's a warm brownie and then the ice cream on top with the
1: That sounds so good.
0: It's such a sugar blackout, like nightmare, but you can't help but go only one more bite. 7 bites later, you're right. Like, I just finished it. I meant to throw half this away.
1: The road to hell is paved with good intentions.
0: So good. Anyway, it's National Junk Food Day. Indulge guilt-free today only.
1: Okay, I'll do it.
0: A woman in New York is going viral after ranting about how she canceled a date because the guy picked a lame restaurant and insists that, I don't know when dating became this interview process that people don't put out any effort for, but she's saying, I want you to take me to a white tablecloth meal where we dress up, send a car for me. It's when did dating become this half-assed effort?
1: When did you become a character in some romance novel?
0: Well,
1: like, listen, chick, here's a reality check for you.
3: Yeah, I do honestly think a lot of people have too high of standards.
1: Yeah, your expectations. This is someone who goes on 5 days a week. He's not taking everybody. You
3: can't afford that.
1: Yeah, our expectations are just so different from what reality has on offer.
0: She, in the photos, is wearing red soled heels. So, you know, those are expensive. So she's got, you know, she's high end.
3: She's gorgeous.
0: They call her a picky Manhattan diva who went viral for ditching a first date over a lame dinner spot. And then doubled down by saying, look, a lot of people gave her hate for being so judgy. Her comment is, that's just bum men sitting in their basement that can't afford a nice restaurant. They're the ones who are mad. She says, I'm good. It's fine. I can take that. She says, I've been getting a bunch of DMs from guys being like, I would love to take you out. And they choose an amazing spot. Honestly, a lot of men find it super attractive that as a woman, I'm like, no, these are my standards.
3: And that's why she's single.
1: And that's why she's reclined in a booth with a white tablecloth and her legs up in the air. And like, that is, to me, I'm like, you know, hi, I'm a high-end stripper. Take me out someplace nice.
3: Oh.
1: That's what I think.
3: I mean, I guess if that's the lifestyle she wants to live, more power to her. It just feels a little unrealistic.
1: It does. Well, it feels like a romance novel.
2: I don't think so.
1: Where someone sends a car for you.
0: There are comments that include, that's why you're still single. No. I wouldn't waste my favorite restaurant on you. The guy dodged a bullet.
1: He might have. There's someone out there for her, though. Somebody's going to be like, wow, that's a girl for me. Look at her.
2: But you should
1: do
2: something.
1: She's obviously going to do all the stuff and, you know, right after.
2: On a first date, though, you should take him somewhere decent.
1: Well, that's the problem. People only go on first dates now. So now every time I take somebody out, it's going to be $450. Like that's
0: the
1: reality is everyone's on these apps and dating.
0: I think that she's gone about this in a way that has got her the hits and the attention she wants. And that's fine. I do believe that a first date, flirty is like a weird kind of loaded word, but it should be playful and there should be a fun atmosphere and it shouldn't feel like we're rushing through the question and answer portion of the breadsticks at Olive Garden. Like
1: right.
0: It should feel a little more playful than that. And that's nothing against Olive Garden. I just mean that kind
1: I
0: of
1: love Olive Garden.
0: Let's see if we can get to date two no, I take that back. Let's see if I can make sure we don't get to date two.
1: Right.
0: By asking enough questions that I can eliminate you from my dating pool.
1: It's just a strange new environment that people are finding themselves in. I personally am so thankful that I did not have to go through this whole, it seems depressing and arduous and impersonal and disposable. Like, it really feels shallow. Boy, can I think of more ways to describe it? Just, it seems like heartbreaking. To be in that and be searching. People just want love. And we're not, there don't seem to be clear ways to find it anymore.
0: She does say, look, I wouldn't even go to the restaurant he picked with my girlfriends to go out and get some drinks. Like, I'm not going there on a date. It's not a restaurant I would go to. That's fair. I mean, I realize this is
1: like Joe's hot dog stand or something. Like, I don't get it. What's her...
0: The term rage baiting's been a lot of fun because I've sort of seen it in action quite a bit. And I think that's what she's got going here, which is, you know, state a firm opinion, have it be slightly controversial, and then back it up with, you're a loser if you don't agree with me, and that's your problem.
1: I don't care what you say.
0: She's got everybody on fire with it, but she's allowed to, and she does say here, and I agree with her, dating's supposed to be fun. Go somewhere vibey, make it sexy, make it exciting. It's not supposed to feel like a job interview.
1: Well, unfortunately, I agree with it too. Unfortunately, the reality is that's what it's become. So good luck. I hope your billionaire shows up for you with a car, sends a car for you.
0: It's a lot for sure.
1: It is. I just feel like if someone's going out on these dates and all the time and she's on the dating apps all the time, like, what would make something, what could you do to make each of those dates feel special and unique? It would cost so much money.
0: Well, yeah.
1: It just means something. Go for a walk. How about that? Me for a walk. Let's grab a coffee and go for a walk. And what are they, New York? Central Park. And then we'll just see if we want to spend any money on each other.
0: Yeah, I don't think she's going to do that. But, you know, I understand what you're saying. Mm-hmm. And I do think it's unfortunate we can't meet people in real life. That we find ourselves having to put everything into a date with someone we've never met.
1: Yeah.
0: Essentially, every goddamn date is blind. Like, really going out with people we haven't heard their voice.
1: Nope.
0: I mean, maybe you've had a phone conversation. Phone. Do you call the people from the dating apps that you end up before you go?
2: I try to have some kind of conversation and stuff beforehand.
1: In real life,
2: yeah. But not always, no. Sometimes you just...
0: Yeah, you've been DMing. You say, I'll meet you tonight at 6 or wherever. Or I'll pick you up or give me your address. And
2: I don't really want to spend a lot of time. Like, you know, I do like to, get to know them a little bit. But at the same time, like, I'm not here to find a text buddy. Like, I want to go on a date.
0: I also don't want a pen pal. Thank you very much.
2: And I think, and you'll see that on, some people will say that on their thing. And to me, that's like, okay, that's somebody interesting. Then they actually want to actually go out and meet somebody and not just, let's just text for like weeks.
0: Yeah. And, I say that, but it's one thing if you are friends with people long distance and you text them and you have a regular conversation. They're your friends already.
1: Right.
0: But when you meet someone for the first time and now suddenly you've become pen pals, it's like, this is the timer's on this thing now. I don't have time for just being bros.
1: Well, and it's just more time spent looking down at your phone. I swear to God, like, we're walking around in the world. The problem is we don't see anybody around us because we're busy looking at our phone. Like, the man of your dreams is sitting right there, but you just walked by looking at your phone. Like, put your phone in your pocket. And look around and smile at people and say hello. Oh, that's right. They're all on their phones too. Never mind. It's doomed.
3: Oh my gosh. It really
2: is. It is hard to, like, in person is, because you don't know. Like, I don't know.
1: And everyone's on guard. We'll all take the bear.
2: Yeah, you don't want to be the creepy guy that's like, hey, are you single? Or, like.
0: I agree with that. There's no doubt that as the Me Too movement was going, all of that was so extreme, but it also made you hyper aware of how you talk to someone.
1: Yeah.
2: Right.
0: And you should be.
1: Yes.
0: But you can't be, light and frivolous. You might just say the wrong thing and be that guy. You know what I mean?
2: So I'll smile and say hi to people. That's, I do that all the time to anybody. But, that's the extent. If like they smiled and said, how are you doing? Then maybe that might spark something. But usually people are just, hi.
1: We're doomed.
0: Sarah.
1: Yara.
0: Have you met Jimothy yet?
3: Oh, boy.
1: Jimothy.
0: Have you met Jimothy?
1: I've not met Timothy. I cannot wait. I love Timothy.
0: What? You
1: I think Timothée Chalamet should dump Kylie and go out with, oh, or is it a Jenner Timothée thing?
0: No, no. You don't know Timothy?
1: I don't know Timothy.
0: Timothy is a wild raccoon trending in Seattle, like all over online, but this is a wild raccoon.
1: Oh, he's so bizarre looking.
0: Yes, he is. He looks like...
1: He's got half a back.
0: He's like a monkey.
1: Yeah.
0: But it's a...
1: Oh, he's like a weird mutant. He's
0: a mutant raccoon.
1: He's a mutant raccoon. I love him.
0: He's gone viral.
1: Well, yeah, because he's so odd looking. He looks like a jelly bean or furry jelly bean.
3: He does.
1: With like cat legs. Like oh my God, there's all kinds. Oh, he's adorable. I want him.
0: You want him?
1: I want him. Mine are so ugly and mean.
3: Your raccoons are mean?
1: Oh my God, they're so mean. They will like, they'll be on the... terrorizing my cats on the back porch, and I step out there, I stop, I go, get out of here, and the thing just goes like this.
3: Well, to be fair, you yelled at it first.
1: It's on my porch.
2: They're nasty animals.
1: They're nasty, and you gotta clamp all your trash down, and I swear to God, I think if they could get a hold of your cat, they would tear it apart.
2: They go after pets. Like, there's been lots of incidents where little dogs have been...
3: Timothy would never.
2: I don't think Timothy can.
1: Timothy's like too. I love Timothy. Timothy's like if you took what are those things called?
0: Monkeys.
1: No. Well, okay, maybe like a monkey, but those little like, they're not quite a guinea pig. A chinchilla.
3: Oh,
1: it's like
3: yes.
1: If you took a chinchilla and bred it with a raccoon. I love it. It's so adorable.
0: Timothy is very recognizable because he suffers from short spine syndrome, which gives him that awkward shape and posture, but otherwise he's healthy. People started posting videos online and the raccoon picked up the name Timothy somewhere along the way. Someone named him.
1: Are you saying that this is a fairly common morph situation?
0: No,
1: for
0: I'm saying this
1: only
0: particular
1: this one.
0: Raccoon has gotten worldwide recognition.
1: I love Timothy.
0: There are millions of views and hits.
1: When did you guys find out about
0: murals
1: Timothy?
0: And tattoos? Merchandise, cartoons, a city proclamation, and they say even a surprise appearance at the Seattle Mariners game. And I don't know what that means.
1: What did they capture it? It's like even its neck, it doesn't have a neck. It's just so truncated. And its tail is like just a little nubbin.
0: Good old Timothy.
1: I love Timothy so much. Oh, he's just like a little weird puffball. It's like if a fox was caught in a puffball.
0: He seems okay, which I thank goodness, because nature is so brutal sometimes.
1: Mm-hmm.
0: And he doesn't seem to be in pain, and he seems to be living his best life. And, you know, this newfound recognition might even get him a couple meals, you know.
1: Yeah. Oh, he is going to be. Someone's going to
0: buy him a steak and throw it his way.
3: Yeah, but you're also kind of surprised his mom didn't eat him, you know.
1: Yeah, right. It's like, what's wrong with that
3: I'm
1: one?
3: I'm glad she didn't.
1: Right.
3: I think that's crazy.
1: No, it's
3: the
1: good.
3: Moms do
1: it's
3: that.
1: Good that she didn't eat them, you know? But you got to keep them out of the breeding line. That's all. Although, a line of Timothy's.
0: I mean, he's famous.
1: Yeah. I love it.
0: 800-400-3697 is our text number, and we really want to hear from you. By the way, Scott Capurro is coming up next hour, and I think we're doing a special segment.
1: We're going to do a bad advice. This one it's universal. We all have known this person, and it's very sad and incredibly difficult to talk about.
2: 707, Timothy, we know, has short spine syndrome. I've seen dogs with that.
1: Oh, wow. I want a dog with that. I want an animal I want something like
0: you
1: that.
0: You want a mutant want dog.
3: Like, special needs, Vinny.
1: Special needs.
0: Sorry, that's her word, not...
1: It's a mutant.
2: It is a mutant.
1: So it's mutated. What? So I follow this cat on Instagram. It's called like...
0: No, you don't. You lying liar. You don't follow anyone on Instagram because you never open that app.
1: No, I do. I look at it. It's called Jurassic Duck. And it was born without arms. Or something happened to its arms and they had to be amputated. But it was a kitten. Just its arm, you know, the front part.
2: What's it called?
1: Jurassic Duck. And the thing is not a kitten anymore. It's like a fully grown cat, but it's got its whole center of balance. It kind of reminds me of Timothy. Like, it's so wrong, it's right.
0: The people in your family are like, we can't get you to follow us. and like any of our pictures,
1: right.
0: But you're busy with Tyrannosaurus kitty.
1: Jurassic duck.
0: Whatever.
2: So no front legs.
1: No front legs. See, oh, there it is when it was a kitten. It has no front legs, but it figures it out. You know, it figures out how to do stuff. It's so cute. Yeah. Oh, my God. It's darling. And it's just so funny. It's like when it falls over, you're like, cool. I don't want to laugh, but so cute.
2: 510, back to the lady and the dating. My first date with my current girlfriend was simple. Dinner and a movie. We had pizza. And believe it or not, we watched Obsession and loved it. LOL.
0: Ugh.
2: Jorge and Newark.
1: Oh.
3: That's a choice.
1: That is a first date choice. Like, that's, it's so, it, I haven't even seen it and I'm disturbed by that.
2: 925, I think the first date should be Dutch during the day. I'm over the bar thing and the coffee thing, so I offer. Let's meet for ice cream. Kim in Antioch. I won't tolerate the Dutch.
1: Why?
2: I insist on paying.
1: Well,
2: it's a first date. If I ask you out, that's, to me, that's the deal.
1: But if you have, as two adults on an app, agreed to go out, maybe you do kind of cover your own side of it.
2: Nah.
1: Because otherwise it's a huge,
0: you know what?
1: So expensive.
0: We're of a certain age. I'm the same way.
1: Yeah.
0: I'm not going to, I can go Dutch. It's fine. But I don't think that way. I would think, if I can't afford to date you, then I should just stay home alone.
1: Right.
2: 650. Since it's National Junk Food Day, I think I might get myself either a Tres Leches cupcake with whipped cream on top.
1: Ooh.
2: Or a mocha cupcake with Bailey's flavored frosting with some freshly brewed coffee.
1: Mm.
2: There you go.
0: Oh,
1: where is this person
0: cake,
1: getting this from?
0: Carrot cake cupcake I had over the weekend.
1: Was it worth it? Every bite?
0: Every damn bite.
1: Mm.
0: It was just everything I remembered it would be. I loved it.
2: 510. Bob.
1: Bob.
2: National Hot Fudge Sundae Day is this Saturday.
3: Ironic.
2: Yeah.
3: It's not on Sunday.
2: Yeah. Oh,
3: maybe I'll partake. Although I ate so much yesterday. Thank you. Thank you. I'll be here.
0: What'd you eat yesterday?
1: Until the energy
3: showing
1: runs.
3: Up.
0: You went on a food bender?
3: Yeah.
0: Why?
3: I ate leftover loaded fries, leftover burrito, and I ordered dumplings.
1: Oh.
3: It was bad.
1: Yeah.
0: You're just hungry.
1: A lot.
3: I was just hungry.
0: Oh. Well, we have those
1: food
0: days.
1: Is great, though. You know, that's the thing. You start eating it, and you're like, this is working for me. I'm going to keep going.
0: And so they delivered the dumplings to your house?
3: No. I went and got them.
0: Oh.
2: Oh.
1: Oh. Where's your dumpling place?
3: Right. Like 2 blocks away.
1: Mm. Oh. Mm. So you got in some exercise.
3: Yeah,
1: too.
3: Exactly.
1: You didn't drive there, right?
3: Well, the bus never showed up yesterday on my way home, so I walked home. So, you know.
1: That's good.
3: I only really ate like 3,000 calories, not 3,200.
1: Mm. You think you burned 200 calories walking? You wouldn't believe how much it takes to burn 200 calories. There's no way. You didn't do that.
2: And finally, from the 925, just a show that would give the people what they want. Please have Scott Capurro do Bad Advice.
1: Okay, we're doing it. And we're doing it right after this.
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1: Imagine Wi-Fi.

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0: 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Sarah and Vinny, Alice's Morning Show. 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Scott Capurro joining us in the studio. How was the big show last night?
1: It didn't happen.
0: What are you talking
1: about?
0: They
1: canceled it. The venue canceled it, yes. I think...

0: we'd only sold a few, like less than 10 tickets. Two of them were, though, to a local celebrity who wasn't me. But anyway.
1: Who was that person?
0: I can't. I'm not.
1: Just say it.
0: No. Well, they're political. They're a political person, so I shouldn't reveal their identity.
2: Nancy Pelosi.
0: Yes.
1: No.
0: So we didn't do it. I'm really hurt because I was looking forward to the Fugazi Club and all that. Club Fugazi. But on the listing, they had spelled my name so wrong that no one could have found me. So there was that. I discovered that like 4 days ago.
1: Mm.
0: And they corrected that, but I don't think it helped. But thank you for plugging yesterday. I'm really appreciative. And we're going to remove the date. Don't look at me like I'm. Don't look at me like you're angry.
3: Well, I am angry, but it has nothing to do with the fact that you lost your show last night.
0: I'm so disappointed.
1: Well, I am angry.
0: I was so planned to go do. I had nothing planned, and I was getting all excited about it.
1: When? What time did they cancel it?
0: Like 3 days before. But I hadn't read their email.
1: So thanks for telling us.
0: No, the thing is,
1: I hadn't read their email.
0: I hadn't seen it. I didn't know.
1: To a show that doesn't exist.
0: No,
1: 50 people call the Club Fugazi and go, "Oh, like tickets for tonight's show." There isn't one.
0: Do you know how I know though? One of your fans contacted me, said, "I'm from Alice. I can't book a ticket. Can you tell me what's going on?" I'm like, "Yeah, I'm sure. I'll look it up." But I was going to lunch with friends over in the East Bay. We talked about this, and I forgot. And then that's all. We had a very busy weekend, you guys. I'm my team fit was working out. Team fit. And
2: you texted me yesterday.
0: It was glutes and squats. It was glutes and squats on Saturday. I was exhausted, you guys. Bob, don't get up me. It was glutes and squats. You know what that's like.
1: Just make a note of it. It's an unreliable way to reach Kaka Pro.
0: No,
1: you guys.
0: And then and then there was a garden party on Sunday all the way up in Napa. That's a long drive. I didn't look until yesterday morning. I didn't think it was important. And then by the time I saw it, I'm like, oops, show canceled. And I let Maddie know really early, right? I contacted you early, like at 7, didn't I?
4: Yesterday?
2: To plug it.
0: No, no. I said, don't plug it.
4: Maddie doesn't read his text.
2: No, I read a text and it said,
1: don't
2: forget to plug
1: here.
2: My show.
0: No, I said, don't plug my show. It was like 7-ish. And then you said, we already did it. I'm like, sorry. Awkward.
2: We did already do it at that point.
0: Yeah, you had already done it. So nobody's fault, Bob. I mean, I did contact you early.
1: It's your fault.
3: No, it's your fault.
0: But I tried to sell the tickets, but I couldn't.
1: To the show that had been canceled 3 days before.
0: I know it's awkward. But my husband said, you'll never learn. But yeah, you know what I did? The mistake I made? I didn't check their work as a teacher. I didn't check their work. As a teacher should. I should have checked their listing and seen that my name
3: is... Well, you're a business.
0: Yeah.
3: Are a business.
0: What do you mean?
3: Shows are the way you make money.
1: You're self-employed.
0: You're so angry at me.
3: Well,
1: I'm angry.
3: I'm listening.
0: I drive all the way down here and I get this. You seem really nice. A lot of caffeine and my fault. Too many power bars. I don't know what happened.
3: Yes, you do.
4: You need a manager.
0: It was listed CUPPRO. I'm like, of course no one bought a ticket. They can't find me. Oh, well, we'll fix that. And then by the time they did, it was too late. We just hadn't sold. And I know it's bad.
2: Have your other shows this week been canceled?
0: No.
1: Should you check?
0: Yeah. Oh, God. No. Santa Rosa is happening because that's a comedy club. Barrel Proof is happening. Barrel Proof on Friday in Santa Rosa. Great show. Great club. Come.
1: Barrel Proof.
0: Barrel Proof comedy. Yes. It's
1: in Santa Rosa.
0: Downtown Santa Rosa.
1: Where you want to live.
0: Yes.
1: Maybe someone will offer you a home.
0: We're looking at a home 2 blocks down. That's the only we're going to afford one if they offer it to us. We bought it for you. Here you go. Thank you. We'll pay the taxes. See ya. Bye-bye. Yes. And then Saturday, I'm in Suisun City. Is that a place?
1: Suisun City.
0: I'm there at a club. And I don't know the name of it because I wrote it down.
1: Suisun City Comedy
0: And I meant
1: Club.
0: To bring it with me. I wrote it down last night, Bob.
1: Let's
0: my diary.
1: Look it up, can we?
0: And then I didn't bring it. So
2: are they on your website, Scott?
0: I think I was going to put it there last night.
3: Isla,
0: I fell asleep.
3: Is probably not listening, but this is how it happened, what? Isla. When I met, we saw you at Sarah's party. And my daughter is in theater and she loves it.
0: Your
3: daughter
0: is so
3: her thing.
0: Cute. God,
3: and
0: cute.
3: And I said to her, yeah. My wife. That's
0: right. She's beautiful, actually.
3: Uh-huh. So I said to them.
0: Your car's nice, too. My husband wanted me to tell you.
3: Thank you.
0: You're welcome.
3: So I'm bragging on you big time.
0: Yeah.
3: He is so talented. Right. Not only is he a great comedian.
0: Yes.
3: But I've seen him on stage.
0: I just got a death fire check, too.
3: Just crush the entire house. And he's in movies. He was in Mrs. Doubtfire. And she's like,
1: hold
3: what?
1: On. Listen to this.
3: Oh, my God.
0: Oh, right. Yeah.
3: So I tell her, yes, he's in that movie. Yes. He's
0: great. He plays a gay.
3: I didn't tell her say that.
0: Well, it's good. It's important they know. I don't just want to be tolerated. I want to be accepted. Act up.
1: Your name's Aunt Jack.
0: I play a game.
3: I had also introduced you, her, your husband to her, so she has some idea about who you are. But
0: and then you
3: matter.
0: Interviewed my husband in front of her.
3: The point is,
0: that's insane. I'm sure he's asked me these questions before. Why is he asking me all?
3: She's like, why isn't he in more stuff? He was great in Miss. And I go, you
1: she
3: know,
1: ran right home and watched you in Mrs. Doubtfire.
0: Ka-ching, ching. That's why I got the check.
1: How much was the check for? How much do you get for Mrs. Doubtfire?
0: It was pretty good.
1: How much?
0: It was good.
1: After taxes, how much? Is it like
0: $9?
1: No. Well, how much is it?
0: It's three figures.
1: Oh, yeah. Well.
2: Well,
1: goodness.
2: it's on Netflix right now.
1: You're in the hundreds, huh? I'm in cars with three lines.
0: Well, I mean,
1: and
0: 30 years later,
1: it's not
0: bad.
1: Quarter.
0: Yeah, yeah. It's all right. Like $1,000.
2: By the way, the place I think you're looking for in Sassoon City is True Symmetry.
0: That's it. I'm there Saturday.
2: Okay.
0: Yes, great. Thank you, Maddie.
1: Good
0: thank
1: news.
0: You so much.
1: True Symmetry.
0: In Suisun City. Suisun?
1: Let's go with Suisun.
0: Okay.
1: Sounds good.
3: Jesus Christ.
1: I don't even know. I assume it's Suisun City, but...
0: Is it near Tracy?
1: I don't know.
0: Vallejo, right?
1: Yes.
0: Is that right?
1: Somebody...
3: Is this a game show? These are the shows you're trying to get people
0: I
3: to come to.
0: I type the address in and just drive.
3: What are you doing? Hey, find me. I'm great.
0: I'm on a new antidepressant. It's really working well. I've been on it for 6 months. Thank you, Bob. Thanks. You told me, you encouraged me to do it. Yeah. Because you're doing three or four right now.
1: Yeah.
0: Right? Yeah. Yeah. And, you're trying them out. And, I don't know. I just typed the address in with cars now. You don't have to do anything. Just type it in and it goes, right? Thank God.
1: Yeah.
0: I just show up, roll the window down, yell my jokes out, roll the window back up and drive away. That's how comedy is nowadays. That's what people want. Not what I want. I want to join in with the people. I want to chase some hot guy around a pool table for an hour like I used to, do a couple of bumps, hang out in the men's toilet, and drive home at 2 in the morning. That's what I want to do. But no one does that anymore. Not with me, at least. So I can't chase people.
1: That's actually really sad.
0: I can't chase. I'm saliving. I can't chase people around tables anymore. I tried it. We were out, and I'm like, oh, you're
3: saliving.
0: Yeah, you're hot. You're hot. Where are you from? He's from Pacifica too, so I grew up there. I'm like, oh, we have something in common. But he looked at me with a sad look after about 5 minutes talking to him, like, you sad, sad old man. That was the look I saw on his face. Yeah,
3: doing a bump off a toilet seat made you drool.
0: Just
3: what
0: a couple of bumps. I know. Just the thought of cocaine made me so excited. I almost lost my mind.
2: Watering.
0: I know. Well, that's what happens when you
2: do. It's Sassoon City.
0: It's muscle memory.
2: It's near Fairfield.
0: A couple of bumps and you drool.
1: Sassoon City.
0: Sassoon City. Thank you, Maddie.
1: It's not even an hour outside.
0: Don't bring any cocaine because it's illegal, right? That's what I should tell the kids, right?
2: Let's get some bad advice.
0: Seriously, don't bring any. It's bad. It makes the show go by
1: so Santa Rosa?
0: Yes.
1: Barrel proof.
0: You're barrel proof. Are you going to come?
3: Oh my
1: no.
3: God.
0: It's really fun.
1: I'm not coming.
0: No, you'd love it.
1: I can't stay awake that late.
0: But it's super working class. You'd like it. It's your peeps.
1: Okay.
0: You can't. It's a Friday, though.
1: I can't stay up that late.
0: Really?
1: I've been up since, even on a Friday, I've been up since 3 in the morning.
0: Take a nap. Do you know how
1: this
0: works?
1: This doesn't work. Okay,
0: Vinny, isn't that where you live, Santa Rosa? Is that's new?
3: No.
1: Yeah. Okay. Go 3 hours the other way.
0: Oh, right.
1: All right. Yeah. So we thought to ourselves, wow. Scott Capurro gives such amazing advice. He's got all his S together.
0: All of it's together.
1: And he's learned so much in his lifetime that he can certainly help our listeners.
0: Bob's my guide.
1: So I have a few that I'm going to do on Friday at 7 o'clock at the normal time. But this one was, as I read it, I just thought,
0: I don't think I can come on Friday. I've got
1: to
0: show
1: not
0: that
1: talking
0: night.
1: To you.
0: I've got to sleep in. But thank you.
1: I'm
0: thanks for
1: asking. I'm going to read the email
0: I
1: now.
0: I can't make it though.
1: You're not welcome.
0: I don't like letting you know, but I can't make
1: oh,
0: it.
1: Oh, that's too bad. It's too bad.
0: Yeah.
1: Okay.
0: But thank you for asking.
1: Mm-hmm. So I feel like everyone has faced this. I did nothing about it. So here it is.
0: All right.
1: Good morning to my favorite crew. I have a coworker whom I love, who has the worst breath of anyone I've ever smelled in my life.
0: The worst.
1: Oh. She'll come into my office and talk with me several times throughout the day, and my office literally smells bad for 2 or 3 hours afterward.
0: Two or three hours.
1: I now have to light a candle in my office because of her breath. This doesn't happen all the time, so I know it's not halitosis, but it just smells like really, really bad morning breath, except for it smells like it's coming from a dead person in the morning.
3: Halitosis. What
1: are you
3: talking
1: about? That's what I'm saying.
3: About?
1: I know.
0: Yeah, it's right mouth, right?
1: I don't know what she's like. this doesn't happen all the time. So only some days she forgets to brush her teeth. She says, I feel like maybe she doesn't brush her teeth in the morning every time. When I walk into her office, I have to take a deep breath before I go in to say what I have to say. And then I have to hold my breath while she's talking. Other people are aware of this, but no one has said anything to her. Just to me, like, what is that smell? God. I smell something. Can you smell that? And I know they say this because I'm the one person in the office that's outspoken and fun and crazy and will always do the silly stuff. But this, I don't know what to say about this. I've offered her a breath mint, which she refuses most of the time. Any suggestions? Which, by the way, and your mom probably told you this, anytime anyone offers you gum or a mint, you have bad breath.
0: Oh, really?
1: You say yes, you take that, and you stop talking during, you stop going, ha, ha, ha, right in their face.
0: Oh, right.
1: Oh. If someone offers you a breath mint, take
0: this
1: it.
0: This is like when you put me in the other room last time I was here, because I had not worn deodorant the time before, so I smelled. I knew that, so I wore deodorant this time. I took the hint.
4: Aluminum free?
0: I don't
1: forget
0: know.
1: That.
0: Oh, God.
1: Go full aluminum.
0: I'm going to get pit cancer now. I'm totally pit cancer.
1: And get Alzheimer's.
0: Know, one out of two people get cancer at some point
1: don't
0: in life.
1: Don't we please stop? Focus. Oh, just sorry. Focus. This isn't about you.
0: I'm just saying maybe she has a health issue, this
4: so
0: person.
4: So stressful.
0: Yeah, totally stressful.
1: Okay, listen.
0: Yeah. Now you're wondering where you're going to get your cancer, right? You're going through your body.
4: You're
0: going
4: to be Susan for sure.
1: To this person who will remain unnamed, HMB, holding my breath, she signed it. I apologize for the fact that we are not going to address your problem.
0: I've been in this situation before, though, I must say.
1: I have, too.
0: I've dated someone who I really liked. His name is Michael. And
1: did you say anything?
0: Actor, I really liked him, and I told the guy who set us up, I'm like, his breath is so bad. And my friend said, who's dead now, but he said, tell him, he died of cancer, by the way. Tell him, Bob, just because Bob asked. She asked me, so I told her. Mm. But I said, tell him. And I couldn't do it. I could, and I still wish, because he was such a lovely man, so attractive and so funny and really liked me. But I mean, who wouldn't? I'm 6'2" with light brown hair and blue eyes. But he really.
3: And a 31 waist.
0: Oh,
3: come on.
0: Man. I was.
1: Maybe he was like a 29.
0: Fit and dirty. But anyway. I couldn't do it. And now I realized.
1: Could you not kiss him because of it?
0: He would show up at my house and I bend over to kiss me, but I'd turn away. And I just thought that he would get it at some point, that he'll get it. But I realized later, I think I know what it might have been.
1: What?
0: Medication. You know, some people take pills, especially dietary pills, that change the way your stomach is working.
1: Did it smell like rotten teeth, though?
0: It just stunk. Like this woman said, it just stunk. I couldn't really. And some people have dry breath from drinking too much coffee in the morning. And so their mouths get dry. And that smells pretty bad.
1: The dry mouth
0: smells bad. Yeah, just a glass of water usually will fix it. And they say, do drink water after eating or drinking anything so your teeth aren't stained.
1: Rinse out the garlic from your teeth.
0: But this guy, I think.
1: But this is the difference between food breath and halitosis, though. Yeah, sometimes you've eaten something and someone can smell it on your breath. And it's unpleasant, but you're like, okay, well, there isn't, something festering in there.
0: Right, right.
1: But when you've got that halitosis thing, I used to work at this little radio station in Ventura, California. Mm-hmm. Tiny little place in like one of those office parks. And we had one mic in the main studio. And so we would do crosstalk and I did nights and this guy did the afternoon show. Nicest guy, like the nicest guy you've ever met in your life. And I leaned in to share the mic with him. Mm. And this is every single day he would like destroy the room every day. This was chronic halitosis.
0: Yeah.
1: And I go in to say something into the mic and I'm sort of like inhaling to do it. And he jumps back and he goes, oh, one more thing. And like right into my face. And I literally gagged. But I still to this day question why couldn't I just say to him because he wanted a girlfriend, he wanted to date.
0: Did he hit on you?
1: No. Oh. Well, not really. I was with John though, but we would hang out like we were friends.
0: Oh,
1: and
0: right.
1: He was lovely and he wanted a girlfriend and he wanted.
0: Was he attractive?
1: Yes.
0: Really?
1: And he was like the afternoon DJ at this little teeny station.
0: Oh, man.
1: Like he was. I feel really bad because what if I had just said. It's because your breath is horrible.
0: Well, was there something else wrong with him? You thought that's bad enough? I don't
1: know. No, no.
0: He wasn't like,
1: No.
0: Limping around?
1: No.
0: He
1: was.
4: How close were you with him?
0: Yeah.
1: Right up to his face?
4: No, I mean like how.
1: I didn't know him that long, but I, a good 6-7 months, I would see him every single day.
0: Did you think you were going to stay at that station for a long time?
1: No.
0: Well, why didn't you just tell him then?
1: Because I didn't want to hurt his feelings.
0: Oh, right.
1: Is that what this is?
0: It's worse, though.
1: Don't want to hurt each other's feelings?
0: No, but it's worse. Tell this person. It's worse to everyone in the office knows, like a French farce. Everyone knows except one character.
1: I know.
0: It's the meanest thing on earth.
1: It really is terrible.
0: Yeah.
3: One thing, in your defense and in the defense of the person that wrote in, I will say, I would be worried that this person, when you tell them, like, that's at work, HR might just find itself involved because you've now, is it a personal attack or are you doing them a favor?
0: Can HR get involved? Can she tell HR and they'll tell her?
1: Maybe that's it. Yeah. What if they all, I think you're right.
0: What else can you do?
1: Somebody has to tell this person because everyone is talking about her and it's incredibly unpleasant. It's making this a hostile work environment.
0: She's the zany one though. Maybe she could dress up as a halitosis cell and come in and do their birthday strip and take it off. Look at me. I'm halitosis, but I'm going to make your life better. Strip naked. Halitosis gone. And I'm naked.
3: Performance art.
0: So it's like that a little bit. Light a candle and do a decorative dance around the candle.
4: That's how some people express themselves.
0: It is. Yeah. Do it.
1: All right. What do you think, Bobby?
4: I think that if you have somebody in your life whose breath smells bad and you're relatively close with them, you should tell them or you should offer them a mint constantly so they get the hint.
1: No, like, really, like, you should have a mint.
4: This is the responsibility of the people closest to you to let you know these flaws.
1: What if you've pushed everyone away with your halitosis and you have no one close enough to you to do it? Like, this lady doesn't know.
4: Yeah. I might say something to this lady if I was her coworker. I might bring it up like, oh, did you eat something?
0: Are you on a different dietary plan? Because really, those diet pills, those injections people take, they have said that it does sometimes affect their breath.
4: Oh. I think what happens is people don't eat. Yes. Because I have a friend who has really bad breath, and I think it's because she doesn't eat that much.
0: Name and shame right now. Name and shame.
1: No, don't do it.
0: Well, what's the point of doing
4: Karen!
0: This? If we don't take our own advice, is this about me having bad breath right now?
1: No.
0: Is this an intervention?
1: It's not an intervention.
0: You can't. You got to take your own advice. Name her. Right? Seriously.
4: Karen, if you're listening, I love you. That's why I've been giving you all those mints.
0: See, Karen. Good for you, Bob.
4: I feel so much better.
0: See, you feel better. Now take your clothes off. This is such a great moment.
4: The halitosis performance art.
0: I'm saying. I feel so much better, Bob. I feel better about you and everybody.
1: I should have blocked that out. Yeah. Okay, Maddie.
2: I had this happen at a radio station, and we had the little things on the microphones and it would stink so bad. And I just said something to the dude one day. I was just like, man, I don't know what you're doing, but like your breath is killing the microphone. Like it smells like you every
3: good
2: day.
3: For you. Did he say to you, the grossest farter in the world is going to talk to me about my breath?
1: Oh, that's a good one. Yeah.
2: I don't know.
1: Oh, is that come back?
2: But I think that's different. It's a couple guys talking. It might be a little different. I don't know.
0: Yeah. It was a while ago too, before people got freaked out.
2: He took it well. He actually was like, oh, you know, I know I have bad breath.
1: Did he clean up his act?
2: We just stopped using the same mic stuff and everything. So. 707, how about an anonymous note?
1: I don't know.
0: That sounds creepier than confronting them.
1: I guess so. We just can't face each other.
0: Yeah.
1: Maybe, though, like was something that gets the message. It's possible, like your friend, that she knows that she has it and can't control
0: how
1: it and doesn't realize.
0: Like toothpaste for a gift.
1: Like 20 toothbrushes and
0: that expensive toothpaste that dentists sell for like $40 a tube.
1: And a tongue scraper.
0: Yeah.
3: I mentioned that HR situation. I think 20 toothbrushes and a recommendation to a dentist and also gum is a little much.
0: Or HR could send a note
1: anonymously.
0: But HR could send a note to everybody saying we need to respect our hygiene. Here's a toothbrush and toothpaste, a gift from the office. Please, everybody, brush after work, you know, after lunch and all that. You know, make it sound like it's a problem everyone has or no one has.
2: 650 says, ask her when she went to the dentist last. I worked with a guy who had the same issue. Yes. Turned out he had rotten teeth.
0: Yes.
2: A rotten tooth.
3: I've been thinking about the dentist this whole time, and it's one of those things that I won't skip, and I always go find a new dentist whenever I move, and it's just become a normal thing. But I know a lot of people whether it's insurance related, like they don't have the money for it, or they just say,
0: or fear.
3: I've tried to get an appointment. I can't get in. They
0: lies.
3: Don't. And
0: lies.
3: Also fear.
0: I used to date a dentist, and he said he could sometimes smell some of his clients from the other room.
2: Oh,
0: that they had neglected their teeth so badly. And he was in a touring van that goes around the UK because NHS, they send.
1: Oh, in the UK too.
0: And he would stop a van in certain parts of the city and he could smell someone before they got in and he would just open their mouth and have to slash because they had big welts and stuff, and stuff would shoot across the bottom.
2: Okay.
0: I know. I'm just saying.
1: You know what? Another wonderful appearance from Scott Cabrera.
0: Then he's right.
1: All right,
0: he's
1: Scott.
0: He's right. Look after your teeth, kids. And don't do drugs.
1: May or may not be playing this weekend.
0: Don't do cocaine. Look after your teeth. Yes, I'll be in Santa Rosa. at Barrel Proof, and in Suisun City at Velocity. What's it called, Maddie? Sorry.
1: Veritas.
2: True Velocity.
0: Yes, something like that.
1: Okay.
0: I'll see you. Is that, where is it, by the way? Bob, where's Suisun City? Is
1: just
0: that what Karen
1: is?
0: Just
1: get on 80 and head east.
0: Oh, right. Okay.
2: It's near Fairfield.
0: Oh, great. Where's, is Fairfield?
2: Oh, my God.
0: Is that a place?
1: Thank you, Scott. It's been lovely. Yes.

0: Thank you, Scott. It's been lovely.
1: Yes, girl, so great to see you. Thank you for your party.
2: It's a perfect summer night. 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
2: What's up, everyone? This Alice Report is brought to you by Bridge the Gap. Mm. Tomorrow, it's our generational trivia challenge, Bridge the Gap.
0: So good.
2: Tomorrow, Gen X Giovanni takes on Zillennial Eric from South San Francisco. What time do we do this?
0: 8 o'clock.
2: 8 o'clock, everyone. Bridge the Gap tomorrow. Meet you here.
0: It's a good time. We actually do bridge the gap a lot. You go, oh, look, that person knows. Oh.
2: Hot.
0: Yeah.
2: It's hot out there.
0: Oh, I thought you were saying I looked hot. Okay.
2: And it's hot. Very hot. Clouds in the morning, sun later. City's going to be 77, San Jose 95, and you can kind of fill in the blanks from there.
0: Yeah.
2: But if the city's
0: 77, you know what your relative temperature is going to be. It's going to be a hot one.
2: Hot.
0: 77 in the city, we're all screwed.
2: It should come down tomorrow.
0: Okay.
2: So that's the good news is it was hot in my house last night. It sounds like it will be again tonight, but tomorrow night should be better.
3: That's hot.
2: Yay. But until then, you know, suffer, I guess.
0: Yeah, deal with that.
2: Mm-hmm, mm-hmm.
0: You asked for it. You got it.
2: My first story.
0: Yeah.
2: Now, I understand the term soulmate means different things to different people.
0: Okay. Okay. Yep.
2: Soulmate, like someone was born to be with you.
0: Yeah. In the fantasy books I read, there's, you know, you're one soulmate. Yeah.
2: Bobby, do you believe in soulmates?
3: Yes.
2: Maddie, do you believe that your one shot at a soulmate was your ex-wife?
4: I don't know. Sometimes.
3: I think we have multiple soulmates.
2: Oh, yeah.
3: Don't worry, Maddie.
4: I think I do think that I'm connected with her forever in some way, shape, or form. But
2: the tattoo you put on your finger, that's for sure.
0: It's one way. Yep.

0: Top 10 things that connect you to your ex.
1: But you actually tattooed it on you.
2: Okay. Yeah. Yeah. No, but I think there, I'm like with Bob. I think you can have multiple soulmates in your life.
1: Which is what brings me to my point, which is you aren't limited to one soulmate. Therefore, the person you meet that fills you up and makes you happy and it's your deepest love yet, that's sure, that's your soulmate. You can believe that. But I think that's proximity. That's not that you might have soulmates in Japan.
0: That's true.
1: You know what I mean? Like there's sure. All over the world there could be a person that you'd click with.
0: There's a guy in Alaska, he's looking out over the plains, wishing his soulmate would show up. And unless you go there, no soulmate for him.
1: But of course, wherever there's, questions, there are people looking to make a buck.
0: Yes. That is true, Vin.
1: A woman ordered soulmate drawings. From someone on Etsy.
0: Oh, soulmate drawings. As in, this is who you need to look for.
1: This person is a psychic.
0: Sure they
1: that
0: are.
1: Will draw the person you're meant to be with before you ever even meet them.
0: So now you know who to be on the... I like it. Now I'll be able to search through a crowd and be like, nope, they're not here. Let's get out of here.
1: While on a trip with her friends back in November of 24...
0: Okay.
1: Ashley Watson and her pals purchased soulmate drawings from a seller on Etsy. My friend saw the idea on TikTok, but she brought it up to me and was like, how funny would it be if all the single ladies
0: did
1: this psychic reading and we revealed the pictures at the cabin where we're doing our girls' weekend? Wouldn't that be fun?
0: Super fun. That sounds great.
1: Oh, guys would go, no thanks, but girls... They're into stuff.
0: Well, we're into different stuff.
1: And they also, you support each other, whether phony or real. You're like, yeah, I'll wear that hat. Yes, I'll put on that shirt that says I'm with her or married tomorrow, whatever.
0: Let me do your makeup.
1: All the stuff. So she says, I loved everything about it. So it was a no-brainer. We are doing this. I didn't give it any thought. At the time, the seller told Watson, this Ashley Watson lady, who went to a psychic artist to have her soulmate drawn for her before. She's not married. She's single. And this psychic draws a picture.
0: Was it Timothy?
1: No, it wasn't Timothy. So in addition to the image that the psychic artist provided of her potential soulmate, she was also sure that the soulmate would come into Watson's life very soon.
0: Oh, he's nearby.
1: Less than 3 months. She was exact. She said, you're gonna meet this guy in less than 3 months. And 1 week later, in walks Carson Ballou.
0: Mm-mm.
1: The pair had an amazing first date, but it wasn't until her cousin pointed out that this guy looks exactly like the drawing you had done. That she went and looked at it and realized she was right.
0: Okay, is Carson Ballou the psychic's cousin?
1: Here's the picture of the drawing, and here's the picture of him proposing. He does look like the drawing.
0: Can I see a picture of his face straight on, though? Like, I'm looking at the drawing. By the way, the drawing looks very AI, doesn't it?
1: The drawing looks, did you ever see Tangled?
0: Yes. Yeah.
1: Like the guy that's
0: with the floppy floop, the floopity floop and flop. Yeah. He does look like that. I wish I could see his face straight on. I'm seeing him in profile as he's on one knee.
1: This is the closest I have side of a straight on shot. I do want the side on side by side too. But we don't have that.
0: I don't know. He looks kind of like Tom Green to me, but okay.
1: Tom Green.
0: Yeah, look at that picture.
1: Yeah, I'm looking at it. I don't know. Anyway, I mean, to me, that looks more like Apple Bottom Steve.
0: Oh, Applebee's Margo.
3: Dollarita
0: Steve. Is it Dollarita Steve?
3: Dollarita Steve. Okay. By the way, I went for Dollaritas the other day.
0: Did you?
1: I saw that.
3: They were delicious.
1: And were you also slurring shortly thereafter?
3: No, I don't slur.
1: Oh, Dollarita just went a little harder than you?
3: Of course.
1: Okay.
3: That's kind of his
0: thing. I was just banging back some Dollaritas for the Applebee's.
1: I loved meeting him.
0: Yeah, he was great. I wish he had done more days.
1: Anyway, what do you think? Do you believe this? Should more people try this? Is this the way to invite love into your life?
0: Sure.
1: Have a psychic artist draw your soulmate. Yep. And then you know who to look for.
0: Right, exactly. But she wasn't even looking for him.
1: No?
0: It was the friend that pointed it out, or the sister or whatever.
2: How creepy would it be, though, if you're dating somebody, you go on a few dates, and they're like, I knew you're my soulmate. Yeah,
0: you're not going to believe this.
2: Look at this picture.
0: We're destined to be together. Here's you, drawn by a psychic. Let's just go to Vegas, get this thing over with.
3: Boys love when we're a little crazy.
1: That has way more to do with how attracted he is to you. So if he's super into you, he'll listen to all that stuff and be like, yeah, that's great.
3: The hot crazy scale.
1: Yeah.
0: Yes.
1: And then there's the people where you're all, okay, I'm so sorry, but that's a no.
0: Yeah. Sorry, I'm a sane person.
1: It's a not happening.
0: You're not good looking enough really to carry that off.
1: Ignore.
0: Yeah, I mean, you're great, but.
1: That's crazy. Right.
0: Not enough.
1: Mm. How about a fast fact?
0: I love fast facts. You know that, Vinny. Give it to me. Lay it on me.
1: Fast facts. Pac-Man.
0: Waka, waka, waka, waka, waka, waka, waka, waka, waka, waka, waka.
1: Pac-Man was designed. I love it so much. I love having a radio show. I know. Love when the
0: it
1: sound
0: is fun.
1: Comes flying
0: it's like
1: in
0: we have a morning show. How did we get here? This is so fun. It's like a dream come true.
1: If only I could be on the drive home talking to people on the phone someone floating in sound effects. Yeah. It'd be so much more fun. Pac-Man was designed to appeal to women and couples. Because arcades at the time were dominated by shooting games. The designer said, think about things women like fashion, fortune telling, food, or dating boyfriends. So I decided to theme the game around eating. After eating dinner, women like to have dessert.
0: Uh-huh. Oh, so we put some cherries on there. Or what else is on there? An apple or something maybe?
2: Banana.
0: I have bananas.
1: Oh, yeah.
0: Yeah.
2: Dollaritas.
0: You should have had drinks. You get like a drink reward.
4: I was just slamming some Dollaritas up at the Applebee's.
0: See what it's like to have a morning show? Like, things just happen. Nobody understands.
1: Castaway.
0: Yeah.
1: Was filmed over 2 years because it took Tom Hanks about a year to lose the weight and grow his hair out for all the island scenes.
0: Oh, yeah. I remember hearing that at the time, that it took a really long time and that he really messed himself up, too.
1: During the year off, Zemeckis, who we worked with in Flight.
0: Yes. He directed us.
1: Yeah, he was our director in Flight.
3: Oh, you're so lucky.
1: Robert Zemeckis and most of the crew filmed another movie while they were waiting for Tom's hair to grow and thinness to...
0: Yeah.
1: Happen.
0: Right. For him to waste away.
1: Yeah. Jerry Seinfeld made at least $30,000 for every line he had on Seinfeld based on his salary and the show's syndication deals.
0: Wow.
1: $30,000 a line.
0: He's just blitheringly rich. Good for him.
1: The show is still good. Mm-hmm. I watch it in repeats occasionally and I cannot believe it still stands up. I mean, it's ridiculous. I still
0: but
1: will
0: also
1: laugh.
0: Fantastic. Mm-hmm. And there's so many little things from Seinfeld that have worked their way into our lives, you know?
1: Oh, they just did. I was saying this last week. The episode I saw was the Are You Master of Your Domain?
0: Mm,
1: and
0: good
1: it's ridiculous.
0: Kramer.
1: Yeah,
0: I'm
1: comes
0: out.
1: In. He sees the naked lady through the window, leaves the house, comes back 10 minutes later, and throws his money down.
0: Jerry, I'm out.
2: You know what his net worth is, Jerry?
0: I will say $500 million.
1: I'll say $1 billion.
3: $750 million.
2: It's $1.1 billion.
1: Who gets a point?
2: That's for Vin.
0: That's you, Vin.
1: Thank you. Yeah. Americans.
0: Oh, I better give you the point, right?
1: Thank you. Yes. Got the word for turkeys because they wrongly thought they were from Turkey. In the country of Turkey, they call the birds Hindis because they wrongly thought they were from India. They're actually native to the Americas, turkeys.
0: Mm. Mm. Hmm. Strange. And then Turkey went and changed its name.
1: Turkey. You got it, such a cool name, and you're going to change it. I don't know why.
0: Maybe they got wind that, you know, we call those big dumb birds turkeys.
1: Well, right. What's the matter with that? They're wonderful.
0: Or the whole jive turkey thing.
1: Oh, jive turkey might be. That's like, certainly
0: what do you get,
1: not
0: turkey?
1: Good. If you drive the speed limit, you could be saving the planet, Sarah. You drive the speed limit all the time.
0: Yep.
1: You're actually in an electric car, so you're already doing your part.
0: Yeah, I can go as fast as I want because I'm in an electric car. They should really just give me a pass for that.
1: I agree. Yeah. 1,000%. Did you know that 43% of car trips include some speeding? But it comes at a price. Researchers at the University of Minnesota found that speeding is costing Americans around 50,000 metric tons of carbon dioxide pollution every single day.
0: Mm. Just going faster.
1: If we simply stuck to the posted speed limits, the country could save more than 6 million gallons of gas per day. Mm. All you have to do is just slow down a bit. Except then the people behind you will honk and maybe even try to run you off the road.
0: Right.
1: The roads are so aggressive right now.
0: Mm.
1: I have seen people, I've witnessed this multiple times, where I see someone driving a car that makes a lane change like a motorcycle would. Like, in between two cars where they just force themselves in, and I'm, you know, over to the side looking at that going, oh my God. And they're forcing one of the cars, the trailer of the two, to slam on the brakes, and they know that that person's going to. So I assume that they look at the person to make sure that, it's probably crazy, they're just being crazy, but I want to believe that they know this person will stop when they pull that move. Because it's like your car doesn't even have room to fit and you're going to force your way through there.
0: I don't know if they care.
1: Speed.
0: When you hit someone from behind, it's always your fault, right?
1: That's the story,
0: if you rear-end somebody.
1: Mm-hmm. That's what I've heard anyway.
0: So if that person gets rear-ended, then they're like, yay, payday for me. I'll sue them and say my neck's all messed up.
1: People do
2: that all the time.
1: Yeah.
2: That's a real common thing for the scammers.
1: But there I was. I saw this person forcing into not nearly enough space. Yeah. And I've seen it. I mean, I know I'm on the road a lot, but I've seen it way more than once.
0: I just try to, when people are driving like that, I immediately take my foot off the gas.
1: Yeah, get away.
0: I just don't want to be near them. And now I'm watching carefully to make sure that the accident they're sure to cause is not going to be my downfall.
1: I want to have that conversation. I'm not going to follow anybody, but I just want, like, bro, you're going to kill other people with your nonsense. Like, I get it. You don't care about yourself. Got it. Clear.
0: Mm. Care about me, please.
1: Yeah. I'm trying to, you know,
0: trying to have a nice life.
1: Get home and, you know, take my kids
0: dinner,
1: to junior
0: right.
1: guards and make the Xbox work or whatever.
0: They're going to be really mad at me if I don't show up.
1: Right.
0: What will they do without me?
1: 800-400-3697.
0: Well done.
1: After an incredible appearance from Scott Capurro, I can only imagine the party people are rave with the reviews.
2: Oh, yeah. You know, the biggest rave review we always get when Scott is in is from 925. I just love listening to Vinny cackle.
1: What?
2: When Scott's in. Mm. You do. You laugh a lot during Scott. It's endearing.
0: And Wretch. You laugh and Wretch. It's like he's taken you. You're possessed.
1: Well,
0: he's taken you over.
1: I've known Scott for how long?
0: 30 years.
1: And I still love him. I think he's wildly talented. He is also a total bitch, though. So sometimes he will absolutely come in here and decide, you people don't deserve me, and I'm not performing for you.
0: Yes, that's
1: true. And then
0: true.
1: We're just like sitting there going, okay.
0: I know, I'd actually bust in today just to, I mean, he was so on fire. I'm like, I said we were going to do this thing. We're going to do the bad advice.
1: But he does that to his own career all the time.
0: No, he is a guy who has shot himself in the foot professionally on multiple occasions.
1: Well, he just said it.
0: He tanks himself.
1: He just said it. I'm not checking my email. I booked a show. I don't know, have any, and they've written him to say that this.
0: Yeah, it's canceled. Meanwhile, we have been promoting it. You know, as a favor, I'm sure Fugazi was just like, we told him days ago that that's not happening.
2: 415, during the 70s gas shortage, Nixon put the 55 mile an hour speed limit to save gas.
0: I remember hearing that. It wasn't about that we were speeding. It was about the energy crisis.
5: And I remember when they put it back to 65 and we were all like, hallelujah.
0: Mm. There are places on big highways, right, where you can hit 70, 75. Like, doesn't Texas have, like, roads with no speed limits?
2: West Virginia has 70-mile-an-hour speed limit. And
3: Michigan does, too. In Montana, there's not. There's huge stretches with no speed limit signs.
0: It's like the Audubon of America.
3: Freedom!
0: In Montana.
5: I think the ticket I got when I was going across the country was in Wyoming. It wasn't Montana, but I got one, though.
3: Well, that's probably how they make all their money.
0: Yeah, that's the main source of income in Wyoming. Mm. That and cattle. And the Duttons.
2: 408. Vinny, my daughter is in school in San Diego, and I feel like the drivers there are fast and crazy. Has it always been like that?
5: Not that I know of, no. But
0: I think of San Diego as being pretty laid back.
5: Yeah, she picked a great place, though. I'm a big fan. Like, if I wasn't in Santa Cruz or in the Bay Area, I would want to be in San Diego.
0: If it could be, you would be.
5: Beautiful.
0: Mm.
2: 310. Do you get the drawing if you're already in a relationship and then dump your current if they don't look like the person in the picture?
0: Oh, that's a good idea.
5: Well, that would be very modern times, wouldn't it?
0: I should go do that. See, just make sure John's right for me.
3: Did I tell you guys I've gone to a couple weddings where the bride hired an Etsy witch to get good weather?
0: How did it work out?
5: No, you did not tell us
3: Every
5: that.
3: Wedding I've been to this year, phenomenal weather.
2: What's an Etsy witch?
3: It's just somebody on Etsy.
0: Who's selling witchcraft.
3: Yeah, and you can pay them to do a spell for you.
0: What's the big deal?
3: Do you think I should do that for my wedding?
5: No. What does an
0: obviously
5: spell
0: yes.
5: cost?
2: Yeah, pay me $100, I'll do it.
3: Probably $100.
0: Listen,
3: I don't know, I haven't looked yet. I'm waiting
0: for you
3: a
0: can pray to my nana. My mom goes, I was like, oh yeah, I'm worried about the weather for my party, blah, blah, blah. My mom goes, just ask your grandmother. I'm like, what are you talking about? She goes, everyone knows she's a weather witch. I'm like, no one even knows who she is. She's a weather witch. She goes, anytime I want good weather, I just ask my mother for it, nana. So the night
5: your
0: before,
5: mom.
0: My mom said this, and she's, and I'm like, okay, what? That's a bunch of BS, and I went on with my life. And then I'm laying in bed on Friday night before my party, and I'm like, all right, the hell with it.
5: What?
0: I'm like, Nana, listen, I don't know if you're a weather witch or not, or if you're listening to me, but I could really use 75 and sunny. I want to wake up to sunshine and please not too windy. Good night.
5: Is this the lady that called you a fornicator?
0: Yeah, the fornicator lady.
5: Okay.
0: Yeah. Yeah, she is great.
3: Wait, but you woke up?
0: I woke up and it was 75 and sunny. And it was like you were at my house on that Saturday. It was great weather.
3: Oh, it was for Saturday.
0: Saturday, the day of my party.
3: It was amazing weather.
0: It was great weather.
3: Ooh, can I pray to your nana?
0: You can. I'll let you know her
3: her details.
0: Her angel address.
3: Thank you.
0: Although she might be in hell. I mean, she really was rotten. But that's good for a witch.
5: But it's good, though.
0: It's good, though. That's good, though.
1: What's coming up in the trash, Sarah?
0: Another thing AI is ruining. This one seems pretty valid.
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1: You're getting after it there.
0: Yeah, I was dancing and everything. I'm going to get my stretch on, and then it turned into like a whole dance move thing.
2: You even smacked your own butt.
0: Well, yeah.
1: Surprised you let him
3: do it.
1: You let Flo Rida call you short, shoddy.
0: Shoddy. Shoddy got low, low, low, low, low, low.
1: Weird.
0: Okay, so hi, it's the Sarah Mini Morning Show. Just rocking out over here. Some rock music. Bad advice is back. We have zero qualifications to fix your life, but give us a crack at it anyway. 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We did do one an hour ago, just sort of like a special pop-up bad advice.
1: And it didn't go well.
0: It really didn't.
1: It ended with barfing.
0: You barfed, yes. Mm-hmm. That's true.
1: That's I mean, there were some laughs were had.
0: Yeah, but generally then, when it ends with barfing,
1: yeah,
0: it is a fail.
1: Mm-hmm.
0: Usually.
1: Scott.
0: Yeah, Scott. Yeah. You can call or text us 800-400-3697. And you can email us anytime, sarahandvinny@odyssey.com. 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I'm all out of breath from dancing around.
1: Yeah, you were really going for
0: it. I was going real hard at it. Yeah. That song is dirty. Like, I never really, like, sat and listened to that song with headphones on before. I was like, wow, he's folding her up. Like, I mean, the whole...
1: I didn't hear any of that.
0: Yeah. You should look next time. I'll be like, oh, remember, this song's basically pornography. Like, go ahead and
1: I was watching the show you were putting on, and that was more than good enough.
0: You were looking at your computer the whole time.
1: Not.
0: I can tell
1: I
0: when you're watching.
1: You.
0: Oh, my God. Okay. AI's ruining everything. I hear it's great for porn, though. Like any girl you want, Ben,
1: that's
0: you
1: what
0: just
1: Maddie
0: design
1: said
0: her.
1: The other day,
0: what did he say?
1: We were just doing the show, and the VR.
3: Oh,
1: he goes,
3: why
1: oh,
3: are you
1: the,
3: bringing that
1: the
3: up?
1: VR goggles. Yeah, that's great for porn. And you know, we were here with other Sarah, and I was like, oh God, I don't know. It went through my head. This is for you to handle, and I didn't say it because you know she's a new friend, and mm-hmm. I didn't know how she was going to respond to that, but. It seems to be something one of us at least have tried.
0: You tried it?
1: The men's
2: the VR,
1: on the show.
2: Not the AI, no.
1: Isn't it the same?
0: Yeah. Isn't VR just like virtual reality AI porn? Like if you...
2: No, it's just filmed with...
1: Real people.
2: With real people, but like from point of view.
1: Oh, okay.
2: Like you can...
1: I don't know. I've never done that. Honestly, I would tell you.
0: Yeah.
1: Okay,
0: would you though, if you could? I mean, you'd have to try it.
1: No,
0: right?
1: You know what? I really, there's things, not to be all into it.
0: I mean, it's
1: it,
0: 1 o'clock,
1: but,
0: man.
1: But
0: you know.
1: I really like just a photo or some, sorry, not one photo, but photos, an action set or a regular old video. And I often look at, I've told you this, 70s stuff.
2: Yeah. Sears calendar or Sears and Roebuck bra section.
1: Very often. That's actually was in the Seinfeld when they were doing the Master of My Domain.
0: Yes.
1: His mom fell because he was looking at Glamour.
2: Yeah.
1: And he was at his mom's house. He looked at a Glamour magazine.
2: By myself.
1: One thing after another. And then his mom walked in and caught him.
0: And fell.
1: And she fell. Yeah. And ended up in traction in the hospital.
0: I forgot that part.
1: Mm-hmm. Anyway, you were saying?
0: Just AI, apparently. It's,
1: I don't do it.
0: Right. It doesn't have to be about porn. I'm not even sure if I... Did I bring up the
1: yes,
0: porn?
1: Yes, you did.
3: Unfortunately.
0: Did I? Well, look, AI, it's a thing that we're all doing. We just had this conversation yesterday. Like, here's one good thing. Here's one bad thing. Like, you know...
1: AI fixed my door.
0: Right.
1: My wife
0: Gemini took a picture.
1: Yeah, she used Gemini to get the product and order it and have it to us the next day.
0: Click.
1: And I put it in and went, oh my God, AI had got that done in under 24 hours.
0: Yeah. But then your kid has forgotten how to learn things because AI is doing all the work for him.
1: Mm-hmm.
0: I always think about, you told me this story, I don't know, maybe like a year ago, as we've been kind of getting into AI lately.
1: Okay.
0: This guy, his son's bugging him, wants to talk about dinosaurs. Little kid, 3. All he cares about is dinosaurs. Wants to talk about dinosaurs. So finally, the guy just opens ChatGPT on his phone and hands him the phone, just gives a prompt about dinosaurs, whatever, puts it on voice mode and gives it to the kid. And 2 hours later, he comes back and the kid's still talking incessantly about dinosaurs. And ChatGPT is enthusiastically talking back and encouraging him to do more.
1: I don't use it at all by comparison to you, like occasionally or whatever. But you've said ChatGPT
0: very solicitous,
1: trying to keep you talking and mm-hmm. trying to keep you in a conversation. And so I'm not surprised the kid was. Why?
0: Right.
1: Why?
0: Well, and the ChatGPT knows all the answers.
1: Right. So that could go on all day.
0: It really could. And it would go on all day if you talk to your kid about it. But then, like, you're out of answers. I mean, I'm very torn because that sounds so great. Like, here's my phone. Get away from me, kid. Go sit on the couch. Talk about dinosaurs all day. But then what is it teaching the kid? Like, that you can incessantly go on and on about one subject that you're obsessed with all day long, and this thing will talk to you. Like, what do you need regular people for? I don't know. Are we doomed or is it incredible?
1: We're not doomed. Okay. I don't believe we're doomed. In fact, I think it'll all find its place. The worst thing we do, in my opinion, and I hate to say it, but it's the phone. It's the phone addiction. Mm-hmm. Like, that's the thing. And yet, I know why we do it. It's how you get to where you're going. It's how you
0: bank. It's how you buy things.
1: Right.
0: It's how you listen to music. Like, it's where my book is.
1: In tech, right here in Silicon Valley, to transfer everything from a laptop to now, like, that was one of the big pushes.
0: Yep.
1: Get it small. Make it work on a phone.
0: Yep.
1: And now everything does.
0: I know.
1: And like, I can't speak for, I'm not around Bob at home or whatever, so I don't see, but I know so many people, so many young people who pull up their phone and watch a show, even though the TV's in the same room.
3: I don't do that.
1: Yeah, I wouldn't. I never would do that, but I see it a lot.
0: In a way, isn't watching TikTok, doom scrolling on TikTok or Instagram, isn't that kind of like watching a show? Like, that is, you're looking at media, moving pictures on your phone.
2: Sometimes I'm watching something and I get bored with it, and I'll start scrolling a little bit until the show picks up.
0: You're not going to know if the show picks up because you're busy scrolling on stuff. The multiple screens, I think, is a thing. That you were the first person that I ever knew who was doing that. You'd have something on TV that we were like required to watch, mm-hmm. but then you'd also have like surfing from
1: pro surfing,
0: yeah,
1: right,
0: pro surfing, contest. And then you'd be texting me at the same time, and I'd be like, "Wait a minute, you just said you were watching. What are you doing?"
1: Well,
0: like the three screen guy. I'm like, "How does anyone know we're doing it to ourselves?" Anyway, here's the story, and this is just another thing that AI is ruining, according to Robert Irwin, the son of the crocodile hunter, Steve Irwin. And I actually really, as I read what he said, I thought, he's not wrong. This is actually dulling our sense. Like, things that occur naturally are no longer interesting to us. So here's the story. Whether you love or hate AI, it's undeniable that it's having some negative consequences. So Robert Irwin says, here's one more thing that it's ruining: wildlife photography. His quote is, "I think not only does it take away from the artistry of photography, it also dilutes what is impressive. When you see the image of the eagle riding the elephant or whatever ridiculousness it is that people genuinely think is real, well, there's the actual real amazing photo. It dilutes it because we've seen so many incredible things. We're all guilty of scrolling. It's very hard to tell what's real and what's not." He said, "My father would hate AI too. He were here today." But that line, it dilutes what's impressive. When you see an AI, the AI thing I saw with the bear protecting the cub, that somebody had told us that it was AI or mm-hmm, whatever. Mm-hmm. And here's this mama bear, and she can hear it coming, and she takes her baby and she puts her body over him and protects him against the edge of the porch. And then the avalanche comes rushing over them. And the baby would have been killed. That was total AI. Oh, there it is. Boom. Gets him. I don't know if this is the exact one, but either way, the fake bear saves the kid in this one too. But it's just so, like, if that, now any
1: That's
0: other.
1: That's not real.
0: No. Okay. And now any other thing that a bear does ever is less impressive than that thing that was fake. and it dilutes what we find impressive. Like, no one's going to, you know how there were people, remember watching like Mutual of Omaha's Wild Kingdom?
1: Yes.
0: And there'd be a guy, and they would even like talk to some of these photographers. People were out there getting these stories. They set up a place where they could watch the cheetah from as he was skulking up to try to get the gazelle and run the burst. Like, these people spend their lives trying to capture these moments. And now you can just go, hey, AI, show me a cheetah taking down a dragon after an angel falls from heaven. Like, you, anything you want.
1: I agree with you, all of that. I agree with all of that. But what I will say, too, is that part of the problem started long before now, which is we got rid of magazines and places that would print photos. And that is how a lot of photographers made a full-on living.
0: Yep.
1: A regular, you know.
0: Right. It was a day job.
1: It was a life they built. And it could be any sport or any nature, you know.
0: Or fashion or just news item.
1: There's way less magazines printing way less photos and way less people making a living at it. So AI becomes the go-to, I guess.
0: Yeah.
1: I don't know. I don't like it either. But
0: whatever you need to, whatever graphic you need to show on your website, just tell AI what you want. I just sent you, I was telling you yesterday, listen, you guys, heads up. There's a website called Craft Folk, and it is absolute BS. I almost spent money on that. Luckily, my kid took one look at the thing and goes, Ma, don't, that's AI. And I've now seen
1: the ad, and I've looked at it, and I don't know how he knew.
0: Right.
1: In fact, I saw the photo of the lady who makes the, my first thought was, wow, she's really pretty.
0: Yeah, that's how you age. Don't do a thing, and you look amazing.
1: She's got some wrinkles, but she was obviously a gorgeous young person who that aged naturally and looks stunning.
0: Yeah, except she's completely fake and made up. Mm-hmm. Even in her workshop. And then here's her grandson, Mason, who packs every order into a box that the thing doesn't quite fit into. Like, it's just so, it's a whole huge AI story. It's like a magazine piece on this thing that doesn't exist. Like, we are in trouble.
3: Well, you know, I think that maybe it will get so extreme that so much is fake that we'll reach a tipping point. And people will just be like, well, what's the point of even looking at any
1: turn
3: of that?
1: It off,
3: none of it's right? Real. And then real life will blossom again.
0: It'll have a renaissance.
3: Exactly.
0: I always feel like there's always a pendulum, right? There's this, we're going this far, and we're too far. I mean, we go back. Like, I'm waiting for that day. I really want people to look up and go, oh, let me put this down.
1: You know,
0: the whole world.
1: I think the bigger fear I have is for young people, because in reality, nothing attracts me more than the actual ocean itself or an actual hike itself and seeing what's out there. So for me, there's no concern. It will never replace going for a surf.
0: Yeah, we're old. We grew up knowing what these things were.
1: So the bigger concern is, are you taking your kids out into nature and out to see these things in real life? If you take them skiing and snowboarding, they'll see things. I realize the runs are groomed but manicured.
0: Whatever, they're outside. They can't look at their phone.
1: Like, breathing air, and I know, like, that's where it's got to happen.
0: Go for a walk in the woods.
1: It's got to be parents that say, we're going to leave the house today.
0: Right.
1: It's got to be.
3: I don't know, but also, like, people my age, generation below, we love traveling. It's a big part of our, you know, personality as a generation. Plus, we complain about ticket sales a lot for concerts and whatnot, but it's because people want to go and experience.
0: Yeah. But you're living, a lot of people at that same concert are watching the show through their phone. As
3: they record
0: recording.
3: It. Yes. It's definitely a way that people engage with stuff, but they're still there. You know, they're still feeling all the energy of the people around you.
1: I don't know how many people go back and look at those videos. If you said to me, like, I recorded this show and I've watched it 15 times since then, I would say that's different than the people who want to hear the recording of the Grateful Dead show in 1975 at DC, the 7-show run that they did there that is known to be the great. People listen to those I think the Dead allowed people to record these things or bootleg them, or they did it themselves. I'm not sure. But those are things that people latch onto.
0: Right.
1: So, and that's not video.
0: It's super fandom.
1: But it's still the same thing where
0: enthusiasm.
1: You're looking back at an event that you were maybe at or didn't get to be at, and there's the video of it. It's not bad if you use it. It's just bad if you ruin your own concert experience and then never reuse it.
0: Right.
1: To me.
0: You know, I have a Billie Eilish feelings on... She's got feelings on phones.
3: I was just going to bring that up.
0: You know what? I'll move that up for the 9 o'clock hour. Boom. There you go. It's right in the top few. All right. So anyway, just really quickly, I'm going to get to this other story here because I didn't get to it yesterday and I like it. Sammy Sheen. That's Charlie Sheen and Denise Richards' older daughter, I think.
1: How's she doing? She's an OnlyFans star?
0: Mm-hmm.
1: How's it going?
0: It's great. She's making all kinds of money, getting all kinds of work done to herself. You know, you got a budget for that, for upkeep. Got to keep improving the product, show people the new stuff. So Sammy Sheen says, Charlie hasn't given me a dime. And OnlyFans is what supports her completely. This is just a funny story because as I'm perusing it, listen, Sammy Sheen can do whatever she wants. The minute she turned 18, she got an OnlyFans. And then after she got some money, she got some bigger boobs and got some stuff done. And she's allowed to. It's a free country.
1: Yeah.
0: And I'm not paying for it. So it's fine.
1: Don't go to her OnlyFans page then? Is that what you're saying?
0: I have, okay. But I don't normally.
1: All right.
0: Charlie Sheen's daughter, Sammy Sheen, shut down rumors that her father funds her luxurious lifestyle while crediting OnlyFans for her success. She says, look, if I had daddy's money, I would own it, okay? I would let you guys know. She did that on a TikTok video in response to a comment that the actor gives her money. These comments make me so frustrated because this man hasn't given me a dime in over 4 years. I've been fully financially...
1: Over 4 years.
0: Well, she was 18 before that. I've been fully financially supporting myself since I was 18 years old.
1: I would love for someone, because she's just making this post, to go, so you're not on your dad's cell phone plan?
0: Well, so what? Everyone's on their dad's
1: auto insurance. You're not on that either,
0: well,
1: right?
0: Well, his car.
1: Right, right. Uh-huh.
0: She says that, so Sammy says, Sammy's 22. She says she found out that Charlie Sheen had purchased her 21-year-old sister Lola a car in full cash. He paid a lot of effing money. So I asked, can you buy me a horse for the same price? And that was the last time we spoke. And that was a couple weeks ago. So if that doesn't put it in perspective that my father doesn't effing help me with anything, I don't know what it does.
1: He won't buy you a pony.
0: Yeah.
1: Okay.
0: It really hurt my feelings that he would like buy her a horse. And I mean, he would buy her a car and he wouldn't buy me a horse. Oh boy, that's a revealing shot. Oops, I didn't mean to see that.
1: So beyond out of touch.
0: My dad did not get me the beach house in reference to the new house that she just purchased. Mm-hmm, mm-hmm. These teas did. She grabbed. So go subscribe.
1: Okay.
0: So that she can have more beach houses, I guess.
1: I hope that money holds up.
0: Yeah, well.
1: It feels like the days of making your million and then retiring are long over. Especially if you're only 20-something. You're going to be doing OnlyFans for a long time.
0: She said that... apparently one time she revealed what she made in 1 month and it was February of 2025. So this is 3 years after she started her account. She said, in February, just this year in February, I made $3 million. 1 month.
1: Wow.
0: I know.
1: You know, if that's true, then who could blame anybody for going for that? Like, that is easy money. I mean, if you're good looking enough to make that happen.
0: Right.
1: That is easy money. You're in your own house. You're your own art director.
0: But you're also a porn star.
1: Yeah. But I mean, you're not going to have to go get a real job if you can make $3 million in a month.
0: Yeah. But here's the thing. Cautionary tale, everyone. You can even be cute. It's a lot of work to be a porn star, a successful porn star. And when it doesn't work out for you, you're still a porn star. And all those pictures of you are out there. Yes, Vinny, your hands up.
1: When you were a kid, young.
0: Yes.
1: 19, 20, 21. Did you ever think that posing nude anywhere, anytime, Playboy, whatever, was for you?
0: No. I never would have done that.
1: You never would have done this either.
0: I don't believe
1: no
0: that
1: way.
0: I would have.
1: Okay.
0: Did you ever think about...

0: taking off your clothes and
1: so not.
0: If only there's no demand.
1: Not even close to the same question.
0: Yeah, no, it was never offered to me, and maybe if I lived in LA or something, maybe I would have been more tuned into that. But it was just like not even ever something I considered. It's very modest.
1: Well, I remember we had a coworker who very much dreamed about being in Playboy. And
0: we did stuff with her in the studio.
1: Effort was made to get
0: HR would have been all over. In this day and age, you can't take off your clothes at work and let your fellow employees take pictures of you
1: while you're sitting on the board, buck naked,
0: and submit those to Playboy.
1: Right.
0: How could she have not made it into the women radio?
1: I have no.
0: How did she not make it in?
1: Absolutely no idea. But you know what? I also love that person. So there's like. To me, how could everybody not love her?
0: Right.
1: Are you kidding?
0: I know.
1: But she didn't get in.
0: No. That was unbelievable. I was like, she's a shoe-in. She's going to be in. She has it all.
1: A person we worked with here on this show. You know who it is if you've listened to this show a long time.
0: It's Huzette. Ah. Okay. Thank you. Everybody knows. What's coming up, Vincent? Don't laugh at that.
1: It's so funny. I mean, we were trying to dance around it, and then
0: there I was trying to.
1: Surfing naked after these.
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0: 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So tomorrow, 8 o'clock, our generational trivia challenge, Bridge the Gap. 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
0: That's this weekend.
2: Yes, it is. Yeah. 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
0: Yeah.
2: She's doing this. 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
0: Excuse me. It just flew out of my mouth. What did Scott say? 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
0: Yeah, well...
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0: Yeah.
2: She's definitely going to do, she's trained for this run. She's going to give it a hard go. And I hope that you'll support her. And the cause is good.
0: Yep.
2: It's a great cause. 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
0: So exciting.
2: It's very exciting. Yeah. And I love that she does video, like she'll be out running and here's me at 5 miles. Here's me at 10 miles. Here's 15. Like running takes forever.
0: It really does. And the better shape you're in, the longer it takes.
2: I'm married on to one of them, you know, the runner types. And they're into it, but it's like a...
0: Imagine if you found out that she's like, listen, I got to run for like 2 hours today because I'm training for the Zoom.

0: just like running around the corner, and then she'd like sit down, put her headphones on.
1: Oh, and then I watch a show. And you're like,
0: oh my God, I just want to get away from those kids.
1: Okay. Except that
0: I'd be so mad.
1: No, I understand the whole kids thing. Mm. I do. I live there too.
0: Mm.
1: They're relentless.
0: Mm-hmm.
1: You know how I don't mean to, but every single time I click on an amp in my room and play the first note, it's like calling them to my room.
0: Yeah.
1: Hey, Dad. I'm going to play guitar for a few. Yeah, okay. But I have one thing, though. Can I ask you if you could make me some lunch?
0: What about getting some headphones?
1: I just got to lock the door. That's the thing. I need to be able to say.
0: They start pounding.
1: I know, but I never remember to just keep that first, you know.
0: Line of defense.
1: Yes, that's the first line of defense is just lock the damn door. And then pay attention to what you're doing and ignore the, I have a lunch order for you.
0: Yeah. Well, look anyway. At it this way. In a few years, they're going to want nothing to do with you. So enjoy it while they're interrupting
1: the
0: you.
1: The first one's getting there now. Yeah, that's kind of where we're at. Anyway.
0: The eye roll is profound.
1: Let's see. Where to begin? Because we've already talked about Danae's first ever full marathon. Go to RadioAls.com and go to the events page and donate for the SF Marin Food Bank. This guy was arrested for surfing naked.
0: Oh, why did they arrest him? That's not allowed?
1: Surfing's dangerous.
0: Yeah.
1: Surfing on top of a speeding train is even more dangerous.
0: Oh, that is dangerous.
1: Surfing on top of a train while naked.
0: Mm.
1: Is that a kink? I don't know. Colorado police arrested a man from Arizona named Daniel Balance last
0: Colorado
1: week.
0: Colorado police?
1: Yeah. After he was caught surfing naked on top of a moving locomotive.
2: Dude, you got the best barrels ever, dude. Just like you pull in. And you just get spit right out of them. And you just drop in and just smack the lip. Whoop-ah!
0: Choo-choo.
2: Drop down. Snap. Ah! And then after that, just drop
0: in. It's not the same. It doesn't work the same for this story. Get that out of here. So, are you telling me this guy jumped on a train in Arizona?
1: Did you guys choreograph? Did you have him find that? Or did you hit the button on that? Or
0: he did it.
3: I have it.
1: I really wish that would go away. That guy is awful.
0: We're always going to have that.
4: I thought you loved having a morning show when the sounds just appear. It's so cool.
0: Oh, to be young again.
1: I usually do love it.
0: Mm.
1: Except when it's that guy.
0: Yeah. Your people.
1: That's not my people.
0: That's where you're from.
1: He's a boogie boarder.
0: Anyway, so this guy gets on a train in Arizona. And rides it all the way up to Colorado?
1: I don't know if that's what it is. Colorado police arrested a man from Arizona named Daniel last week after he was caught surfing naked on top of a moving locomotive. You don't want to hit Wapow again?
0: Whoop-a.
1: In a statement.
0: Choo-choo. Choo-choo.
2: Drop down.
0: Say,
2: bah.
0: Then after that, I took off all my clothes. Just drop in. On the choo-choo. Choo-choo.
1: In a statement, the department said, for those of you who had the unfortunate experience of seeing this gentleman, I want you to know that he was arrested for felony and misdemeanor charges. Daniel expressed his love of vodka, beer, and playing banjo.
0: Oh. He should have had the banjo block in his junk. That would have been perfect.
1: Unfortunately, we had to separate him from those loves and the train ride.
0: Mm.
1: He wasn't supposed to be on the train to begin with. Police say he broke the window on a Union Pacific Railroad locomotive to enter it and got up on top for his surf.
4: You ever surf naked?
1: I have surfed naked. I've never surfed on top of a train.
0: Does it kind of hurt when you're like laying on your junk and paddling out there?
1: Yeah, it's not. I did it to do it.
0: Mm.
1: And I was at a place where
0: did it get all chafy and stuff?
1: I didn't do it long enough for that to happen, but it's not. I did it to do it, but it's not what you want to do. How about a fast fact?
0: You know I love fast facts.
1: The Backstreet Boys. The Backstreet Boys and TLC both passed on recording a song, Baby One More Time.
0: Really?
1: So it went to a brand new artist named?
0: Britney Spears.
1: And the rest is history.
0: Yeah. I think I did it again. Oh, that's a different song, isn't it?
1: I don't know.
0: Yeah, there's Oops, I Did It Again and Hit Me One Baby One More Time.
1: I don't really listen. I was never a...
0: Hit me, baby, one more time.
1: Like, you love her.
0: I do. Well, listen, what I love is the production on those first two records. They're so cool. And I had to listen to them because my kids loved Britney Spears.
1: Mm.
0: Like, these two little boys were like, put the Britney Spears on. I'm like, okay. Is there anything you want to tell me? Turns out, yes. So, Britney Spears the whole time. Yeah.
1: Did you just say?
0: And so sometimes when, actually, I think they did a Britney Spears song at the jam at the party. Did you pull up lyrics?
1: They still love Britney Spears? Or something?
0: They love Britney Spears because still. It like reminds them of their, I have so many pictures, videos of them like dancing to Britney Spears and doing all these crazy
1: routines.
0: How
1: about that photo I pulled out at the party? I pulled this out and showed it to Sarah. She threw a party at my house.
0: Yes. Yeah.
1: And
0: years and years ago.
1: Years as many, many. I was living in San Mateo.
0: It was a housewarming party for your house that you were living in that you'd tell us all about. We're like, great, you should have a party. No, I'm not having a party. You are. We'll all see you there Saturday at 3. And then we all get there and Vinny gets in his car and drives away.
1: I had to go to the Whole Foods around the corner because we didn't have all the things needed for the meal. Mm. And they act like, oh, how could you pull away while we're just getting... Well, because I'm trying to feed you
0: people. The minute we got... It's called get that food before we get there.
1: For the party you're
0: throwing
1: at my house. Be prepared.
0: That you knew very well was happening.
3: They just showed up. They just kind of like a, you know...
1: They planned it?
0: Not like that.
1: We're coming over
0: on the air. We'll see you tomorrow at 3 o'clock. You knew it was happening.
1: Anyway, I had... My wife found a picture of that. It's your boys are... What are they, 10? 11?
0: 10 and 8 would have been, well, something like that,
1: right?
0: Speaking
1: of Yuzette and her husband, yep. Johnny V, and Icky's in the photo. Mm-hmm. It's,
0: all the old timers.
1: The top cat-loving cities in America. Why did we have cats on the show?
0: Because
1: we
0: were talking about the old cats.
1: Oh, the old cat. Mm-hmm. Don't let your cat live to be 20, Sarah says. It's the wrong move.
0: I mean, it's difficult. They're no good for you anymore.
1: Daly City, California comes in at number 6.
0: Daly City.
1: On the
0: cat
1: top
0: people.
1: Cat-loving cities in America. I don't know how, I mean, really.
0: How do they measure this?
1: They say PetSmart put out a list of the top 25 cat-loving cities in America. And for the second year in a row, Lexington, Kentucky is number 1.
0: Lexington.
1: The data is based on cat adoptions and sales of cat accessories and pampering products for cats.
0: Oh, that makes sense.
1: Mount Juliet, Tennessee, Spokane, Washington, Plattsburgh, New York, Falls Church, Bad Virginia.
3: Outside of D.C.
1: You know it?
3: Oh, yeah.
1: Did you live there ever?
3: I lived near there. I lived in Alexandria.
1: But then Daly City, California, everyone.
0: Congrats, Daly City.
5: Meow.
0: They love their cats. Meow, meow, meow, meow, meow, meow, meow, meow, meow, meow, meow, meow, meow, meow, meow, meow, meow. Remember that?
3: Mm-hmm.
0: Meow mix.
1: Tell me if it's wrong.
0: It's wrong.
1: There are two kinds of doll lovers. The kids who want the most realistic dolls possible and the ones who are fine with that. Do you remember the first toy I made for my kid?
0: No.
1: It's a popsicle stick and I drew a smiley face on it and put it in the bassinet and that was the first toy my kid ever had.
0: So you could say later, I made my kid her first toy. Yeah, I don't remember that, but that does sound like you. That tracks.
1: Yeah, and then we didn't let her play with it because it turns out a stick in a baby's hand could poke an eye out.
0: Yeah, her own eye.
1: Yeah, well, that's exactly the concern.
0: Yeah.
1: So, you know, mama got in the way of that one being a real successful... You know, dad's
0: God, these
1: first.
0: Moms just in the way of you giving things to their children.
1: A new toy is about to hit the market called My Mini Baby Mom and Surprise Doll. It features a pregnant Barbie-style doll with a removable stomach. The stomach contains a very realistic amniotic sac with a tiny plastic baby and slime inside.
0: Oh,
1: to birth the baby, you remove the doll's stomach, pull out the sack, and squeeze until the baby pops out.
0: Oh, you don't just squeeze the doll and hopefully it
3: isn't
0: exits.
3: It like a C-section?
0: Oh, it's a C-section baby. Mm.
1: You can then flip the doll's stomach around so her belly's flat again. Seems like, you know, you get one play at this. also like an actual birth. There's no putting the genie back in the bottle, I guess. But
0: oh, they don't. Do they sell like spare uteri?
1: Doesn't look like it yet. But I imagine these kids are going to want to do it, you know?
0: Yeah, yeah. And I would also like to try for a natural, for a VBAC, I guess. Vaginal birth after C-section is what they call it. So I'd like, you know, if we'll do a C-section first, just like a practice one. Also, some pain drugs would be great. And squeeze that baby out. Why can't our toys be more realistic like
1: my
0: that?
1: My youngest loves dolls so much. She cannot get enough. There's a birthday coming up. I guarantee you there's at least two dolls on
0: the list.
1: Do you
0: have any voodoo dolls?
1: No.
0: Oh.
1: But she loves the silicone baby dolls. And they are very real looking and very soft, but also they tear.
0: Yeah.
1: So we've had that happen where we had to, you know, sort of find the right glue. The silicone glue to put them back together.
0: Like, don't let the dog eat the baby.
1: But there you go.
0: It comes a chew toy, yeah? Has the dog ever gotten it?
1: No. These are like, she loves these things. The dolls.
0: Not the dog. The dog doesn't love these things.
1: No. My daughter.
0: Because it would be kind of dangerous, like, if a dog was like, took a liking to, babies. I mean, I'm just pointing out the dangers.
1: Yeah, no, it's. I
0: don't mean to disrupt the show.
3: It's really dark this morning.
1: What was that?
0: It was me looking at you with full attention. Okay. I'm back, baby.
1: A lawyer says he was manic when he purchased a $5.5 million Cape Cod home teetering on a cliff and wants to be released from the mortgage that he still owes on. Even though the 5.5 million Cape Cod home had to be destroyed.
0: Is all the land gone? It just went off the edge of the...
1: It's right. No, it didn't. They had to tear it down before it could go
0: over
1: the edge.
0: Oh, look at that beautiful house.
1: It's a beautiful house.
0: You know, that's the thing about coastlines. They change constantly. You know, look at that stairwell off the back. So this is a house on a cliff. Mm-hmm. I don't think you could climb that cliff, but luckily there's like a weird ladder stairs.
1: Yeah.
0: It's got to be 100 steps down. It looks really rickety. I don't even see any water in this picture. Must be a high tide thing.
1: It's down there though.
0: Oh, you have a lozenge.
1: Yeah, it's not the good
0: ones. Attached to your shirt.
1: Oh. A retired New York lawyer who bought a $5.5 million Cape Cod mansion that was teetering on the verge of falling into the ocean claims, I shouldn't have to pay this off. I was manic when I bought it. He's 66. It was a 5,817 square foot dwelling situated between Cape Cod Bay and Wellfleet Harbor.
0: Sounds ritzy.
1: He bought it without even putting in a bid. He just paid what they were asking. And that's what he says is the tells. He's like, I would have at least tried to knock the price down.
0: Yeah.
1: But I was having an episode. Inspection. He's bipolar. So, and our own Maddie has.
0: Well, and loaded. Is there a way for him to build another house behind where this thing was?
1: I don't think he has the money.
0: Oh, he still owes
1: on the loan. He owes almost $4 million on his mortgage and is suing JP Morgan Chase and saying they should never have loaned me the money for this.
3: It's a real thing when you have a mania episode to do impulsive buys. Like, that is definitely a thing. I've definitely, before I was treated
0: with the process shoes, of buying things. A house, though.
3: Oh, no. That's what I'm saying, though. During a manic phase, like, you know, you don't. I never had mania for like, this would have to be a month's process to do this. So
1: it takes a half a day just to sign all the paperwork.
0: Yeah.
1: And I know that they do them e-signings now, but that's still going to take forever.
0: Right.
1: And a loan company
0: has to actually look into you and secure your loan. They won't just give, they're not like, you seem nice. Sure, we'll give you $4 million.
1: This guy was diagnosed with bipolar 1 disorder in 2009 and claims the bank should never have lent him the money. No rational person would have purchased a property on the verge of falling into the ocean.
0: God.
1: And I will say, while you mentioned it, that the coastline is always changing. It's gotten what I have seen over the last 10 years, it feels like it's sped up.
0: Accelerating.
1: It is. They have people come out. This one spot I go, the crews come out. The whole path down to the beach has been decimated by the high tides. Mm. And they bring these, you know, earth movers in. They rebuild the whole thing. And within a week, it's gone again.
0: Mm.
1: Gone again. Like, I cannot believe. I keep thinking, you got to do something different.
0: Yeah.
1: You guys, you're doing the same thing.
0: You're just dumping more dirt into the water.
1: And then it gets wiped out next high tide, you know, king tides, whatever. Mm-hmm. Anyway, this guy, should he, Sarah?
0: No, he does not. He's not out of this. I'm sorry, but it took, you're on the hook for that money. You're an idiot who bought a house on a cliff. And whatever situation you have, tell your family about it. You owe that money. Sorry. I feel bad for you, but you owe that money. And
1: sorry,
0: you're
1: John.
0: You're right. Anybody should have known.
1: Our text number is 800-400-3697.
0: Sorry, John.
1: Sorry, his name's John.
0: Oh.
1: No, his name's John.
0: Okay.
1: The guy.
0: I see.
3: We talked about AI and the last break, and this was crazy. 707. My 19-year-old son just told me he's thinking about buying a game on his phone for $3 that is a leaf-raking game. Kid won't do his dishes or clean his toilet, but he wants to virtually rake digital leaves for fun. I don't get it. Gen X mama Chico.
1: Hmm. Chico!
0: Chico. So, did you let him get it?
3: I didn't. She's not answering me when I talk.
1: That is so
3: talk
1: funny.
3: The text
1: it's
3: line.
1: Fun when it's a game.
0: Yeah. you remember early days of like apps and stuff? There was something called Debbie's Diner or Diner Dash Debbie or something like that.
1: No.
0: You're a waitress in this little virtual diner. You know this?
4: I don't know this one, but I know others.
0: So as parties show up at the door, you've got to get them seated, get them a menu, take their order, deliver their food.
1: This is the game.
0: Yes. So, and at first it's sort of funny, like, oh, we'll seat them here and we'll get them some menus and we'll take a drink order, come back with the drinks. And then I realize, and then it gets like more and more, there's a lot more people coming in. It's like really busy in the restaurant and stuff. And I'm like, sweating, like stressed out over it. And I realize I'm like, why am I at work?
1: Yeah, what are you doing waiting tables?
0: At a diner. So I just deleted it off my phone. But that's what it looks like. Give him the $3, let him buy the game, and let him at least do some virtual work. Boy, there's a lot of leaves falling off that tree. You better scrape those up.
3: A suggestion for you, Vin, with the kids. Vin, put a small whiteboard outside your door with a note that you're busy. Please write your request and I can help you later.
0: Oh, that's great.
3: I'm sure they'd love
1: it. You know what we've been playing
0: lately? Put it
1: lately?
0: Down low.
1: Do you remember the they made these big, you and me, our heads on sticks?
0: Yes. Yep.
1: And I took mine home because I was afraid someone was going to draw D's on my face. Like the guys down, you know, the game, whatever. They're going to just, you know, massacre me. So I brought it home. And my kid plays with it all the time.
0: Mm.
1: My big giant head.
0: Yes. How big is it? Like this? Like
1: that
0: 3 feet?
1: Yeah.
0: 3 feet
1: it's
0: by 3 feet?
1: Huge.
4: Oh, wow.
0: Yeah.
1: So
0: it's on a stick.
1: Yeah. It's my head on a stick. So she brings it into my room and puts it in a spot in my room. And I walk in and I'm like, okay, here we go. So I bring it to her room and I put it in a drawer. So
0: and it takes a day.
1: And then she opens the drawer and goes, ah! And then we've been going back and forth for days now.
0: I love it.
1: And so the latest, I have it in her closet. When she opens the closet, there I am. But it's been a day. Like, she doesn't open her closet, apparently, because it's been at least 24 hours and she doesn't know it's there.
0: Maybe she'd already laid out her clothes.
1: Oh, we'll see.
0: Mm.
1: Or I'm going to come home and find it. And
0: yeah.
1: She'll be.
0: Right. You won't know.
1: Good times.
3: And finally, 415. Listening to my favorite morning family while vacationing in Seattle. I can't leave home without y'all.
0: Isn't Seattle where Jimothy lives?
1: Yes.
0: Like him so. Is that his name?
3: Yeah, Jimothy.
0: Jimothy.
1: Yeah.
0: See, every time I think of Seattle now, I'm going to think of, you know, truncated, mutated raccoons that are the most adorable thing ever. I love Jimothy.
1: I swear, when you see Jimothy the raccoon move, it looks like a monkey.
0: Yeah.
4: I would share it on our Instagram story so everyone can see, but I don't want to get a text from Jane like, what the heck are you putting on the Alice Instagram?
1: Oh, do you get those sometimes?
4: No, but like, that'd be kind of strange to share, right?
0: She'd probably love it. Doesn't she do a show in like Portland or something? She could make a road trip up there, check it out.
1: Oh, a whole lot bit?
0: Right, like, I'm going to head up and find Jimothy. I could see Jane doing that. All right, we're going to take

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1: Yeah.
0: I want to make a deal with you right now.
1: Okay.
0: Let's make a deal.
1: Can somebody back Bob, listen to this, because she is someone who will talk in circles and trick me into things. Listen carefully and point out any pitfalls here.
2: I'll protect you.
1: Thank you.
0: Vinny.
1: My team is listening.
0: Vinny.
1: Yes.
0: If Rush does a residency at the Sphere in Las Vegas, we go. Is it a deal?
1: Yeah, that's a deal.
0: We're going. Yes.
1: Yeah.
0: But it's me and Ben. We've been Rush fans forever.
2: Aw.
0: He's going to go see you. You got a good date coming up.
1: I've got tickets. It's like October. So yeah. when is the Sphere show?
0: No, it's just rumor right now.
1: Oh, okay.
0: But if they do it, let's go. You know, someone had pointed out that, and I think this is how it came up online, is that they don't have a Vegas date for this pretty decent sized tour that they're doing. And so now the rumor is that they're, and it's a, in a fairly valid, it's Consequence of Sound or whatever, you know, heavy.net or whatever. But the rumor is that there is a Sphere residency. They would be so great in a residency there. Like all the graphics, I can just picture it all.
1: There are bands that are built for that for sure. I don't
0: the prog rockers.
1: I also think as artists,

0: age, it becomes more important that they, because they're not jumping around like they once did, and they're not, and especially a prog band like them, they have to sit still just to be able to play their own songs. And in fact, I read that these guys have hired, they're not going out as a threesome now. They're going out as
1: they're fully supported.
0: Yeah. So that is something that they've changed. I would love to see it. I'd love to see the Sphere almost any show. I want to see Tool there. I'd love to see Rush there. I would go to,
2: the Metallica, I just wanted, this morning I was talking to Bob about, like, should I buy tickets for that? Because I love, they're my favorite band. And if they're at the Sphere, so why, you know?
1: And they're talking about how incredible it is.
0: One of the early bands that probably, they're, none of them get along and they're very old now, but like a Pink Floyd in their prime would have killed the Sphere.
1: Oh my God.
0: That whole show they do is above the stage.
1: It's a huge, just visual feast.
0: Right. So that would be rad too. Like, I think that venue is going to be.
1: So we got a deal?
0: Yes. Okay. Deal.
1: If they do a residency there, we'll find a way to get tickets and get to those shows.
0: I would love
1: One of the shows at least. Okay. Settled then. Can you make a note of that? You're the manager.
0: I would think a band, like any established band, could just call them and say, what do you got open? We'd like to do a week. Right?
1: Well, apparently there's a lot of setup that happens with it.
0: Yeah.
1: And all the graphics have to be, even if you've got a graphics package, they've got to be adapted to do the whole Sphere.
0: And
1: they were saying it's like $10 million for the first. I think Fish said the outlay was, we had to come up with $10 million or whatever. $10 million was found in order to take all our psychedelics and get them all over the ceiling there. But once you've got your package, you could play a show whenever you wanted, right?
0: Week at the very least, if not come back next chance.
1: It's expensive to get tickets to that.
0: Well, I'd love to go. Hear great things.
1: Me too. And I love when, I can't remember, I was watching like a news show or something, something had happened in Vegas or something, and in the background you can see the Sphere. I was like, oh my God, the Sphere, I love the Sphere.
0: 800-400-3697. If you've seen a show at the Sphere, give us a small little couple sentences on it. I'd love to hear your review. Did you love it?
1: Certainly you can use your phone like a phone. We can ask questions.
0: Oh, that'd be nice.
1: We could hear someone's voice, an interaction.
0: If you want to call.
1: Yeah. Ghostbusters.
0: Or text. Either way, I'd love to hear what you think.
1: Yeah.
0: I want to go to it.
1: I know.
0: And it's clear you do too.
1: I do. And I want to stay in the hotel. What's the name of the hotel that it's like the Vitrolian? The
0: Venetian?
1: Venetian. I want to stay in a room at the Venetian with a view of the Sphere, and I just want to sit there and stare at it all night. I don't even want to see a show.
0: That might not be good for you.
1: It'll be fine. I feel like it'll work out.
0: All right.
1: Okay, so we were just talking about phones at concerts, filming a whole show, filming someone's whole set on your phone instead of watching their set, singing along, just enjoying the show. Like, we don't get it. We're old people. I've had this story since before vacation because Billie Eilish, surprise, has a very strong feeling about this. What do you predict her feeling is?
0: Pro.
1: She's highly pro. Mm-hmm. Some artists are like, put your phone in one of these yonder pouches or whatever those things, the little lock pouches.
0: Mm-hmm.
1: Billie Eilish is like, my generation and the generations below, we love to film stuff. All I do is film stuff and take pictures of everything all the time. You want to share what you experience. Yeah, there's huge cons and social media can be dark, but we get to share through the internet. And I wouldn't have a career without the internet. I wouldn't have fans. I wouldn't have the connection I do without the internet to them.
0: It's good that she sees that.
1: I guess.
0: Well, I mean, she sees that she made her name on YouTube.
1: Yeah. Well, and between her show and the things everybody shares, like that is actually, when you come right down to it, that's keeping her face in front of all these people, people who are already living their lives through their phones. There she is and all the friends' feeds.
0: I understand youthful energy and putting a microphone in front of young people can be an issue at times. And she's someone who is, I remember she spoke out about something.
1: Indigenous people or something.
0: Yeah. And then someone turned right back at her and went, the land your home is built on was stolen.
1: Mm.
0: what do you have to say to that? And she went, gulp.
1: I have no words to say. I'm going to, you know how I can go really quiet sometimes.
0: But so it sounds like she's got the right take here in that the internet helped her build her whole career.
1: So why would she push it away?
0: Right, right. Exactly right.
1: Embrace it. It's a plus. Sometimes you look at something and go, you can't fight that.
0: That's what I think. I think that if I were an artist with a thriving music career, rather than try and tell my fans how to enjoy a show that they've paid for, I would shut the hell up and just go play my show.
1: Yeah. It has to be distracting, though. I mean, I understand what you're looking saying. Out and everyone's just got to, they're staring at you, but through the phone.
0: You're depending on the audience to bring a certain amount of energy yes. to help you lift your own level. So I understand that. And I've always believed in that. But this is the world we're in now. And these are the young people that want to hear your show and they want to record it. You just got to go, all right, I'm going to do more coke or whatever it takes.
1: Whatever it takes to get you all up. Yeah.
3: I watched the Billie Eilish movie and her fans were bringing the energy and the phones.
1: Oh, they had it all.
3: They got it all.
1: Yeah. Well, they're young.
0: You like her?
3: I like her. Yeah.
0: Would you go to her show?
3: I've seen her. I saw her at Coachella before she blew up. Like she was not a headliner, I will say.
0: Okay.
3: It was amazing. Like just, I couldn't even make it anywhere close to the stage. Her fans were screaming so loud. I've never heard a reaction out of crowd.
1: And this is right before she busted out.
3: Yeah.
1: Wow. Well, she had that Ocean Eyes. Is that the name of the one?
0: That was huge
1: mm-hmm. all over the internet. It kept popping up and you'd see it. And then all of a sudden that record came out with Bad Guy, I think was the first single, I think.
3: Yes. This was the album that Bad Guy was on that she was touring at the time I saw her.
1: And it just blew up.
3: It was in the process of exploding. Yes.
1: So you were at Coachella. That would have been right before the pandemic.
3: Yeah. I think 2018 or 2019. Yeah.
1: Imagine that. When's the last time? Is that the last time you went to Coachella?
3: No, I went 2 years ago.
1: Before?
3: Yes, I haven't been since I've been on the show.
0: What's the first festival show that you went to?
1: That's a hard question. I really don't know, truthfully.
0: I think the first one I went to is the first Lollapalooza.
2: Mine was the second Lollapalooza.
0: Did you go to that, the first Lollapalooza? You were radio by then, yeah. So that would be it.
1: No, I'm the first time it toured. I think wasn't it a thing in L.A. and then they peripheral took it on the
0: first Lollapalooza was a tour. I saw it in L.A.
1: Okay,
0: but it was because I lived down south at the time and we rallied and went to it and it was one of the greatest things I'd ever seen.
1: I must have seen it in like 91. I don't know, when was the first one? I must have seen it in 91. Okay. Because that was when I was working at that rock station in Florida.
0: Okay. Mm. Yeah, I mean, I think it's interesting.
1: I don't know if that's it, though. Like, doesn't it feel like...
0: And people around here would say Day on the Green? They weren't calling them festivals, right. And they didn't tour, but these were, shows where a bunch of bands played at once.
1: Yeah, I mean... I really feel like the festival's become its own thing. Like, we could name several of them just in this area and everybody has their signature one. But I don't think we had that the same when we were growing up, you know?
0: It almost came and already went, to be honest with you. Like Lilith burned out. Lollapalooza burned out.
1: Well, those were like traveling festivals.
0: The traveling circuses are hard to keep rolling. But they did.
1: It's a lot. They did.
0: I don't know how many Lollapaloozas they did before they parked it in Chicago, but I would guess... 10?
1: At least. I feel like at least 10.
0: Anyway.
1: Okay, so anyway, Billie Eilish, bring your phone. Make sure it's all charged up. Bring some extra charger because she's going to let you use it. Jelly Roll. His daughter's got some stuff to say. We found out yesterday that Jelly Roll and Bunny XO, there it's finalized. It's over. Jelly Roll's daughter, Bailey Ann DeFord, went on an expletive-filled rant on TikTok about her dad and Bunny XO's divorce. She also insists neither of them cheated.
4: The f*** out of my DMs, my comments, my live, which I don't care. I don't want to talk about it. He did not cheat. She did not cheat. Y'all have no f***ing idea what happened. And wait till y'all find out.
1: Okay, I'm ready to find out. Is there any, what does she say? Anything more to find out today? This is actually a good tease for her,
0: I feel bad for her because she's stuck in this, and it's the internet, and it is, you know, they put their relationship out there in a way that became part of the draw to him.
1: Mm-hmm.
0: Was this storyline where
1: the good guy shine is good, the heart of gold shining through.
0: But now she's stuck in this thing where she's trying to defend him or defend her, and relationships don't always last, man. That's all. Oh,
1: yeah.
0: Well.
1: Do you have that last quote?
2: Yes.
1: Here we go.
4: Promise y'all, the view of what y'all have of not only this situation, but their relationship and the internet in totality is about to f-ing crumble the day that I open my mouth.
1: Open your mouth now! She knows some stuff.
3: And who is this?
1: His daughter.
3: Jelly Roll's?
1: Jelly Roll's daughter from, I think, another relationship. Her name's Bailey Ann DeFord. She's not Bunny XO's kid, right? Bunny XO wanted to have kids.
2: No, but she refers to Bunny XO as her mom, so.
1: Well, they were together a long time, and I don't know how old Bailey is, but not that old. It's not like a 25-year-old.
2: She's 19 or something.
1: All right. Well, there you go. I guess stand by for more. Who knows?
0: I'm going to guess there's not a lot.
1: Right.
0: Like, people break up.
1: It's true.
0: It happens.
1: It's not going to, the internet is not going to crumble. But thanks for teasing it.
0: Wait a minute. Those two, the drug addict jailbird, and I don't know what she would
1: and the porno stripper.
0: Yeah, right. I don't know how she classifies herself. But...
2: high class escort.
1: Oh, right, okay. Whatever. Porno stripper.
0: Didn't last forever.
1: That's so strange.
0: What a shock.
1: Mm. All right, what's coming up?
0: The whitest phrases of all time and more after these.
1: Oh.
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2: What's up, everyone? This Alice Report is brought to you by Bridge the Gap. Mm. Tomorrow at 8 a.m., it's our generational trivia challenge, Bridge the Gap.
0: Love it.
2: Tomorrow, Gen X Giovanni takes on Zillennial Eric from South San Francisco. We do battle at 8 a.m.
0: Yeah,
2: meet me here.
0: This is Giovanni's second time.
2: Mm-hmm. I found him to be a delight.
0: Yes. He studied. He was ready.
2: I imagine he's hitting the books as we speak.
0: I hope so. Come on, Giovanni.
2: Mm-hmm.

0: hot today.
1: Oh.
0: So you might see some cloud cover. You might see some sun, but you will see heat.
1: Man,
0: 95 in San Jose, 77 here in San Francisco.
1: Doesn't look too windy either, Vin. That flag is just hanging there.
0: Yeah, and it should break tomorrow. Okay. We should see it drop another 10 degrees, so that'll
1: be nice.
0: Welcome. Right?
1: Yes.
0: Right. All right. I'll begin with a couple fast facts.
1: Oh, I love fast facts.
0: I know that you do. I also do. Fast facts. After medical students work on cadavers, they're hungry. Not because of weird cannibalistic urges, but because the smell of formaldehyde increases your appetite.
1: Really? How strange.
0: Yeah, I agree.
1: Goodness.
0: There were 6 World War II casualties in the continental United States. So obviously Hawaii, but Japan sent about 9,000 balloon bombs towards the United States, and one made it to Oregon.
1: Wow.
0: Exploding and killing 6 people. Balloon bombs.
1: 9,000 of them. And the rest of them just blew up fish.
0: Yeah, in the ocean.
2: Their plan was to start giant wildfires all over the West Coast.
1: Oh. No, we had that covered. Don't worry about it.
0: Yeah, that was to come. You're right. There are no native squirrels in Australia or New Zealand. Humans have introduced a small species, but they're rare to see in Australia because they've been very strict about controlling and eradicating squirrels.
1: Mm. They have pretty strict quarantine processes, right?
0: Absolutely.
1: Wasn't it Johnny Depp and Amber Heard snuck her little dog in there and they were in big trouble for that?
0: Yep. That's exactly right.
1: Mm. Oh, and you're an island nation. I guess we don't have that here.
0: Well, they have, neat animals.
1: Their own.
0: Right. The capybara?
1: Sure.
0: Have you seen one of those?
1: It's like a berry type thing?
0: It's a little teeny gopher.
1: Oh, yeah.
0: They're cute as could be.
1: Like
0: guinea
1: pig / chinchilla.
0: They smile.
1: Like, it's like Jimothy.
0: They have them. No, they're not.
1: It's
0: like
1: Jimothy.
0: Jimothy is deformed.
1: Horrible. Oh, it's mutated.
0: Whatever.
1: He's a mutant raccoon.
0: And he's gone viral. He's taking over.
1: Oh, yeah. That's them.
0: Yeah.
1: Little capybara. They have like a very blunt gopher looking face.
0: There's a sort of
1: look at the babies.
0: They're kind of piggy, but they're not piggy and they're more hairy.
1: Yeah.
0: And
1: they're like bears, but not the kind we have around here. Like
2: are they real or is that AI?
0: No, they're real.
1: Oh, no, they're real.
0: Capybara. They're on, I think this might be true. I can't read that, but
1: like a beaver.
0: They're on like on one island.
1: Oh.
0: Or like they're in their own place. They're not everywhere.
1: Oh.
0: But on that island, they are. They're everywhere that you...
1: Oh, they call them the world's largest rodent. It is. I mean, if that guy's head is the same size as that capybara's head in the photo I'm looking at.
0: The guy's head.
1: See the guy?
0: Yeah, you're right.
1: A big ass head.
0: So this is one of those where I went, do I want to do this? People online are sharing the whitest phrases of all time. So I see the whitest and I'm like, well, the first...
1: You didn't just scroll past that?
0: I kept looking.
1: Oh.
0: And it was, the first thing I thought of was Richie Cunningham saying bucko.
1: Oh.
0: Like that is...
1: Sit on a potsy.
0: Or there's another one.
1: Yeah.
0: People online are sharing their favorite white people phrases. You may have heard some of these.
1: Oh,
0: you and what army?
1: Oh. Oh.
0: Newsflash, buddy. You've heard that?
1: Yeah.
0: Hello to this guy.
1: Oh.
0: These are phrases.
1: I just feel like these are people phrases, but
0: used
1: okay.
0: Used by the whites in particular.
1: Whites. Oh my God, I'm so uncomfortable with this. Go on.
0: I've had it up to here.
1: Oh yeah, well that's more like a dad thing.
0: Yeah.
1: You telling me no black dad ever went, I've had it up to here with you kids?
0: I can't say I didn't have a black dad. You're on thin ice, Buster.
1: Oh, yeah.
0: Oh, yeah, tough guy?
3: Are you sure this isn't things Leave It to Beaver's dad said?
0: Yeah, I don't know.
1: Yes.
0: I'm not sure.
1: White people from the 50s?
0: Oh, for crying out loud.
1: Oh.
0: I have said that one.
1: I have too.
3: I've heard you both say that.
0: Yeah, I say that.
1: I've said for crying out loud in here. Was I being ironic?
0: I don't know. I've said that. Mm. I've never said you're on thin ice, Buster.
1: No, that's like a dad phrase. That's what my dad said. That, and were you raised in a barn? And the gravy train stops here. Don't make me pull this car over. But those all feel like general dad phrases.
0: Pull the car over probably is a general one. Yeah. Any grown up with someone annoying the living hell out of them,
1: holding
0: from
1: the
0: back
1: wheel
0: seat.
1: And just wildly swinging their hand, hoping to make contact with a kid in the back seat. That
0: well,
1: was a good,
0: look
1: good
0: what
1: time.
0: The cat dragged in.
1: Oh, Village says that. Wow, look what the cat dragged in.
0: He says that?
1: Yeah.
0: He is white.
1: Yes, he is.
0: Jeez Louise.
1: Oh, that's a you. That's list. A Vinny thing.
0: Yeah, I've said that.
1: Yeah.
0: And you can't just waltz in here.
1: Oh, looking you, like that.
0: You're going to just waltz in here and
1: tell us how it's going to be? I don't think so. Huh. See?
0: See?
1: Got to give them the business.
0: What?
1: I don't know. It's not, you know, the guy with the... see?
0: It gives him the business?
1: Yeah.
0: In a new poll, 95% of Americans say... they eat beans fairly regularly.
1: Have we changed stories now?
0: Yeah,
1: okay.
0: We've moved on.
1: Tell me this again. I eat beans regularly.
0: Yeah, I do too. 95% of Americans say they eat beans fairly regularly.
1: Yes.
0: 57% of meat eaters say they're willing to swap out meat for beans at least once a week, which I do all the time.
1: Yeah.
0: In fact, often at my house, because especially during summer, I find myself wanting to eat dinner, you know, at 4 or 5 and... there's no, not even a beginning of dinner at by 6. I just go, I'm making a bean cheese burrito. I'm hitting the hay.
1: Yeah.
0: And I do it all the time.
1: Mm-hmm. Well, it's hard to gather. It's like herding cats. When the kids are little, I was not able to be as strict with the dinner time thing as I am now. It's great now. And then I'll even go like, John, I'm making myself a sandwich. Do you want one? Because that's what I'm having for dinner. And he'll... and when he makes dinner, he makes it for 3 o'clock.
0: Mm.
1: I love that. Oh, it's good. It's good when the whole world revolves around you. I love it. Mm.
0: Good for you. I haven't quite mastered
1: that
0: skill.
1: You'll get there, though.
0: No, I don't know that I will.
1: It happens when your kids move out.
0: There's a lot of resistance at my house. It doesn't seem...
1: other people with their needs.
0: I don't have a strong enough commitment to my needs to get it across.
1: Well, just get mad a few times.
0: Well, that's what I'm saying.
1: Scare
0: I don't
1: you're
0: have...
1: like, I'm not making you so inconsiderate. Whatever she wants, just do it. Oh, works out.
0: Yeah, I don't have that.
1: Let the psycho bitch out. She's
0: in
1: you.
0: I don't have that
1: in
0: me. I think that is... I remember Icky saying, my mom... used to scare me to death. And I'm like, what would she do to you? And he goes, what do you mean? And I'm like, well, your mom, she's mad at you. Then what happened? Icky's 6'5". So I'm looking up at this guy as we're talking. And I'm like, and then what would she do? Like, you know, what happens?
1: Did she bust your kneecaps?
0: When my mom is mad, you don't want to be anywhere near. And I'm like, right. Then what happens? What do you mean what happens? She's mad. I'm like, right. Do you get a beating?
1: No, you didn't need one.
0: Are you grounded to smithereens and you never leave the house?
1: Look how disappointed she is in you. God.
0: Nothing. He had no like, and then?
1: No, that's, I'm telling you, when there's a mad woman in your house.
3: You don't want to find out.
1: You don't, you're just like, okay, what do I need to do to get you to smile again?
0: I don't have that skill. I'm not a mad woman, I guess. That's the problem. 53% of people say they'd do that to be healthier, swapping out beans for meat. 41% say they do it to reduce the cost of groceries.
1: Oh.
0: Groceries are expensive right now. Yeah. I mean, up there with gas and everything else. 40% want an alternative protein source, and 34% would do it to cut back on processed foods. Mm. The most popular bean?
1: Is it a black bean?
0: It's the black bean.
1: Oh, the black bean's great.
0: Pinto came in second, followed by kidney, chickpeas, garbanzo, navy, white beans, lentils.
1: How about string beans?
0: I can't believe that, I mean, I guess pinto is refried, but refried is...
1: yeah. Well, you can do refried. It's the pinto bean mushed up, Have you ever had like the refried black beans?
0: Yeah, I don't want them.
1: I don't either.
0: I want a regular black bean, thanks.
1: Yeah. I don't want any refried beans. I find refried beans to be like, what am I eating, baby food now? Stop it.
0: Oh, no, I like refried. Whole bean. If I, what I want is the refried beans on the side with a little rice, and I can mix them up.
1: That's nice, stuff.
0: Anyway, our text number is 800-400-3697, and Maddie's on the show with a bunch of stuff that you said.
1: All right.
2: We got a few texts about the sphere, but I did want to clear something up. We got a bunch of texts on this. The capybara are actually from South America, and people think you might be talking about a quokka, which does live on
0: an
2: island.
0: That's what I'm thinking of. Yes, the quokka.
2: The quokka is what you were thinking of.
1: Oh,
0: there it is. It smiles. Yeah. Look at it. It's got. It's actually got a.
1: Yeah, you've showed
0: smile.
1: Me these before. Yeah, that is. That was more what I was. I just assumed you had it right. But don't they look like if you took a koala bear and mated it with a fox?
0: Look at that guy.
1: I know, he's so cute.
0: Arms out.
1: Look at the one on the left at the bottom. Oh my god, with the big fat cheeks.
0: So cute. Yes, thank you, texter. You are right. I got the capybara and the quokka confused.
2: And from the 415, a few texts. We got a bunch in about the sphere. Regarding the sphere, you all need to go. Don't hesitate. It's the best experience ever.
1: Yeah, I'm going. I just want to go to Vegas. And apparently on the days that they don't have anything booked, or even just like during the day, they play the Wizard of Oz.
2: Got a bunch of people texting about that. I've seen the Wizard of Oz at the Sphere, and it was fantastic. A great experience. So immersive. Also, I've stayed at the Venetian, Sarah, at the view of the Sphere. And yes, you will sit there and stare at it because it's fantastic.
1: Yes, no, I'll just
0: be
1: there
0: all
1: night.
0: I haven't been to Vegas since we went. And you've been, I was at home with the kid, like when my kid was born. So this was, I haven't been to Vegas in 8-9 years.
1: Yeah, it's been a while.
0: Remember
1: the last time?
0: Marcus Osborne
1: went in for you.
0: Went for me because I was at home with Edie.
1: Right. And I think we went one time before we had any kids. You had any kids.
0: Yes, I've been. Yes. And we've done it as a show a couple times. I went, but the one time, the most recent time, you guys went without me. And so it's been even longer for me than you.
2: We saw 408. We saw U2 and No Doubt at the Sphere. Both were awesome shows. The visuals are amazing. Maddie, go see Metallica for sure if they're your favorite. It'll be worth the experience. And don't sit too high. The energy in the lower levels are the best for sure.
1: When does or is the Metallica thing happening now? I was just reading something where they were just going on and on about it, but now I'm thinking maybe they're sort of hyping it up.
2: I think we looked at it this morning and it was in October
3: through March.
1: Okay.
2: Yeah.
1: So they
2: through
1: must
2: March.
1: Just,
2: yeah.
1: Oh my God, all the way through March?
2: Yeah. And they're doing a deal where from Thursday to, I think, Thursday, Friday, Saturday shows, they don't repeat any songs.
1: Oh,
2: so
1: I
2: you
1: did
2: can go,
1: see that.
2: You
1: yeah.
2: can go for 3 days and see, you know, the whole.
1: Oh, like, that'd be fun, huh?
2: I don't think my neck would make it. I mean, after every time I've seen Metallica, I the next morning I'm like, my neck.
0: The band I've seen probably more than any other band is Metallica. Like on the list, it would be probably Metallica first, Social Distortion second, but Metallica. Like they've got a library. Imagine you're in a band and you get to go out and do those songs. So fun.
2: That's all right.
1: All right, since we have a deal, you get to pick. You want, how old is that guy or when did that happen?
0: When did that happen?
1: All right. They're not that good today. Here we go.
0: Oh, why didn't you tell me that in advance?
1: Well, I can't really,
0: I changed
1: I wanna,
0: my pick.
1: No,
2: sell it, Sarah. These
1: all
2: are
1: right.
2: great.
1: Guns N' Roses releases their debut album, Appetite for Destruction. That's the one with Welcome to the Jungle and Paradise City and Sweet Child O' Mine.
0: Easy as pie. 1986.
2: I thought it was 88.
3: 87.
1: 87 is the exact right answer. Now listen, I want you to look this one up for me because I actually feel like it was 86. I feel like summer of 86 I was listening
0: to
1: that cassette.
0: It's possible they were doing those songs live and hadn't, you know, so people knew of them and people were hearing them, but they didn't put out the record until later.
1: 87.
0: That's the time frame.
2: July 21st, 87. And what I think is that, remember, Welcome to the Jungle came out. It was in a movie. It was in a Dirty Harry movie, and it got released as a single because of the Dirty Harry movie. So I think that's where we might be getting.
1: And I
2: stuff.
1: Think too, they did like one of those kind of undercover cassette things. Like I remember getting a cassette of that record before it was out.
0: That's how I first heard Green Day. Someone said, wait till you hear this band. Here's a cassette. Go listen to that. Yeah. And I was like, oh, it wasn't out yet.
1: So that means next year is the 40th anniversary of Appetite for Destruction. They should tour and just do that whole record and just do that and then leave.
2: Or do the Sphere.
1: Oh. Okay, so anyway, there's one. And Bob got 2 points for getting that exactly right.
0: Son of a biscuit.
1: The final Harry Potter book, Harry Potter and the Deathly Hallows, was released. When did that happen, Maddie?
2: 2002.
1: 02. Bobby?
3: Say it again?
1: The final Harry Potter book, Harry Potter and the Deathly Hallows, was released.
3: 07.
0: It's definitely later than Maddie said. I think it's earlier than 07. I'm going to go 06.
1: It was exactly 07.
0: Ah!
1: That's 4 points for Bob. Good luck catching her. I'll give you one more.
0: I remember driving by a bookstore and seeing kids in costumes sitting outside.
1: Yep.
0: And this was in Oregon. And I was there from 04 to 08. So I knew it was that window. Dang it, Bobby!
1: Navy divers found the bodies of JFK Jr., his wife Carolyn, and sister-in-law Lauren Bassett in the wreckage of John John's plane in the Atlantic off Martha's Vineyard. Have a nice day. When did that happen?
0: Oh, gosh. Okay.
1: Navy divers found their bodies. When did that happen? On this day in... Bob, you're first.
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0: 2002.
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1: It happened in exactly... 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She did. By a score of 6, it's 99. 6
0: Bobby!
1: To 1-0. You got 1 point earlier today. It's all Bob all the time. What's her name?
4: Her name's
1: Bob.
4: Yeah, right.
0: Look at her, a woman in full.
1: Mm. Is this like a harbinger of things to come tomorrow with the winning of the games? And the...
0: I sure hope not.
3: Mm. 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
1: Tomorrow at 8 a.m., it's Bridge the Gap. Keep it here on Alice all day. We got your chance to win tickets for Benson Boone with Mason at 12:05 and it's Jane at 5:05. Have a great day, and we'll see you back here on Hump Day.
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It's Alice 97.3. My name is Mason, just stepping into the studio, and I'm so happy to be here today. And honestly, I'm a little surprised you can hear me. I was at a venue yesterday where the music was so loud, every conversation became a full body workout. I spent the entire night yelling directly into people's ears like I was delivering urgent news. By the time I got home, my voice was completely gone, so I was very happy, delighted, in fact, that I woke up with a full voice.

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1: 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And I just hope that it's better than the Summer House reunion and Amanda finally does some explaining.

0: myself.
1: It's Alice 97.3. My name is Mason. And when the details about Taylor Swift and Travis Kelce's wedding first started coming out, I thought that Adam Sandler officiating the ceremony was a joke. I was like, ha ha, that's very funny. But apparently that is what the guests thought as well, at least some of them. But I guess he did a great job. He was delivering sincerity and humor, which is exactly why you have Adam Sandler.

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Alice, 97.3, and radio is a notoriously brutal industry. I mean, there's layoffs all the time. They come out of the blue. But I have never heard of someone being let go during the middle of a live show. And that's what's happened yesterday to Ryan Clark at ESPN. So disrespectful.

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1: Yay! Looking for something fun to do around the bay? 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

It's Alice 97.3, and a doctor has gone viral recently for criticizing the long ingredients list in several Burger King items. You know, my fast food joint of choice. I will have no Burger King slander. But, I mean, what was he hoping to accomplish? You don't say. It's not healthy to eat a Burger King? Well, duh. It's not a wellness retreat.

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Imagine being the man from Coldplay

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It's Alice 97.3, and Jelly Roll's daughter just went off on TikTok about her dad and Bunny EXO's divorce. She said, "Don't y'all ever come for my father's name like that again. I'm so done. Y'all have no effing idea what happened. Wait till y'all find out." I don't even think she has a southern accent. It seemed to fit.

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I don't know. Maybe take a hint, dude.

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It's Alice 97.3. My name is Mason, and Taylor Swift and Travis Kelce's reported new dog is apparently living exactly as luxuriously as expected. You know, specially prepared human-grade meals, private plane travel, and dedicated caregivers. That dog has better food, more staff, and a stronger retirement plan than most of us. I hope it occasionally eats something disgusting off the floor, you know, just to stay grounded.

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2: 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Because I'd just be like, all right, we're done with our show for today, Vinny. 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
1: 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This is not going to work out. You're right.
2: I agree.
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Honestly, correct decision. You cannot rush the return of Mia Thermopolis.

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Dallas 97.3, and a Bay Area city was just named the least stressed in America. Can you guess what it is? It's Fremont. 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
1: It's Alice 97.3, and it is 17 days until Benson Boone is in San Jose. That's a lot of numbers, but here's a couple more. I got a code word that could get you there, too, at 5:05. 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

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Prince Harry put Harry Styles number one, good call. He put soccer player Harry Kane number two, and then, bold move, Prince Harry said he was tied number three with Harry Potter.

area because of Alice, because you guys are the first people to ever believe in me and to ever play any of my songs. So that means you have a giant place in my heart. 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

So that's Taylor on Alice 97.3. And the consensus is she is teasing new music because she changed the color backdrops on a couple of her Spotify songs. And it's so deliciously diabolical, dude. If she releases new music before we get to see that dress, I swear to God. Or if she gives us new music and the dress on the same day, I can't.

One of the greatest pictures of his tour in Italy thus far was he was backstage with Michael Jordan, and he posted a picture and the caption said Space Jam with Jordan and Mars. It does not get better than that. It's Alice 97.3 with Gaga and Bruno Mars, and it's 97 minutes commercial free.

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